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1: BAFTA award winner Karen Dunbar, one of Scotland's best known comedy actors and DJ. She started off in the sketch show Queuing the Fat, then she went on to star in her own show, The Karen Dunbar Show, which received 4 nominations for the Golden Rose European TV Awards. This is a brand new show, and if you've seen Karen before, come back and see her again. Whilst enjoying some of her old classics, the Queen of Scottish Comedy will have you laughing all night long. The event takes place on the 10th of October. The time is 6:30, where? 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Ticket prices from £29.95. 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

0: Hi there, it's Carrie Jones on Shire Radio. It's Handbag Disco on a Saturday night, playing the best of the 70s, 80s and 90s and even noughties. What are you doing on a Saturday night? I hope you're coming to join me. 8 to 11, see you then, right here on Shire Radio.
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4: Andy Burnham said he stands with Britain's Jewish community on the third anniversary of the Hamas attacks on Israel. The Prime Minister described the rise in anti-Semitic behaviour in the UK since 2023 as disturbing, as pledged his government's committed to protecting our citizens from vile hatred. Later today, the man accused of murdering Anne Widdecombe will appear in court, charged with a terror plot against Reform UK leader Nigel Farage. 28-year-old Joshua Kerry has been charged with one count of preparing terrorist acts relating to alleged activity between the 31st of May 2024 and the 8th of July this year. That's according to counter-terrorism policing. The Shadow Education Secretary Laura Trott has set out her plans for the education system.
5: And today, I'm launching Our Pledge to Parents, which lays out my commitment to mums and dads. I will keep political activism out of the classroom.
4: She spoke at the Conservative Party conference in Birmingham, suggesting schools would face impartiality probes and expressing a want for children to have a stronger focus on British culture. ASOS has apologised to customers who were sent a phone alert saying the online retailer had been hacked. The fashion giant said it's investigating unauthorised activity involving a third-party platform and urged customers to disregard the notification and not to click it or any links on it. The company that has 16.5 million customers say personal information such as names and contact details may have been accessed in the incident. After a successful trial run in York, extra support to be given to parents in order to toilet train their children before starting primary school. Project leaders say fewer children in New York started reception without toilet training last month compared with last year's cohort. Kindred Square funded the pilot. Their spokesperson is Felicity Gillespie.
6: So what we realised was that there was a huge need for more information for parents about why it matters that children are toilet trained when they start school, and also to address the issue practically, because teachers were saying they were losing on average a day a week of teaching time.
4: England beat Czechia 3-0 in the Nations League, but Scotland went down by 2-1 against Slovenia. That's the latest from Radio News Hub. I'm Jules Eastbridge.
7: A home on Lanarkshire weather.
8: This is your Tuesday evening weather. Tonight will remain dry and there will be mainly clear skies throughout, with only the odd light patch of cloud in spots. It will be a chillier night because your overnight temperature low for Lanarkshire is 4 degrees.
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8: Monkland's Light Opera presents The Witches of Eastwick. Alex, Suki and Jane, three women living in a small town dominated by local Felicia Gabrielle, all share a desire for some excitement to spice up their mundane lives. The three women begin to explore their powers in this comedic musical, coming to the Airdrie Town Hall between Thursday the 8th of October and Saturday the 10th of October. This event is for people 14 and above. Tickets cost £18 and concessions are £15. That is The Witches of Eastwick, coming to Airdrie Town Hall between the 8th and 10th of October. You can get more information and your tickets on the northlandculture.co.uk website.
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1: Join one of Britain's most popular comedians, Alan Carr, for a special work in progress performance at Airdrie Town Hall on the 18th of October. Fresh from his appearances on Celebrity Traitors, Alan returns to the stage to test brand new material ahead of his upcoming tour. The warm-up shows offer audiences a unique opportunity to see jokes, stories and routines being developed before they become part of the full national tour. Known for his distinctive laugh, quick wit and razor-sharp observations on everyday life, Alan has become a household name through stand-up, television presenting and shows such as Chatty Man. So don't miss one of Britain's most popular comedians, Alan Carr, work in progress on the 18th of October at Airdrie Town Hall from 7:30 p.m. See the event website for pricing and availability of tickets.
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2: 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The performance is at 3:30pm. 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
1: Hamilton District Youth Theatre is thrilled to present the festive favourite Elf the Musical this November. 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Coming to the Townhouse in Hamilton between the 5th and 7th of November. Doors open at 7:30 p.m. plus a 2:30 p.m. Saturday matinee. 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That is Elf the Musical, coming to the Townhouse in Hamilton between the 5th and 7th of November.
0: Got a What's On in the area soon? 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
4: Andy Burnham told the British Jewish community, "We stand with you against anti-Semitism on the third anniversary of the Hamas attacks on Israel." The Prime Minister said his government's committed to protecting citizens from hatred, referencing the Manchester synagogue attack just over a year ago. The man accused of murdering Anne Widdecombe will appear in court later, charged with a terror plot against Reform UK leader Nigel Farage. Counter-terrorism policing say 28-year-old Joshua Kerry has been charged with one count of preparation of terrorist acts relating to alleged activity between the 31st of May 2024 and the 8th of July this year. British culture should have primacy over others in the classroom. That's gone to the Shadow Education Secretary Laura Trott, who spoke at the Conservative Party conference. She went on to say children needed to be taught human skills and gave examples of where to find them.
5: For empathy, try Dickens. For curiosity, try Darwin. For resilience, try Winston Churchill.
4: The retailer ASOS has apologised to customers who were sent a phone alert saying the online retailer had been hacked. The company, which has 16.5 million customers, say personal information such as names and contact details may have been accessed in the incident. The fashion giant said it's investigating unauthorised activity involving a third-party platform and urged customers not to click on any links in the notification. Parents in England are set to get more help with toilet training of their children. It's after a successful trial run carried out by the City of York Council, who have been sending out leaflets to 1,700 families alongside their school place offer letters. Now, many more councils are preparing to do the same. Kindred Square funded the pilot, and their spokesperson is Felicity Gillespie.
6: Why this matters, it's not about toilet training and pants, you know. This isn't a conversation about nappies. It's about the educational opportunity of every child. Because if you've got teachers taking children out multiple times throughout the day to change their nappies, the whole class is missing out.
4: And Harry Kane scored twice England's 3-0 Nations League victory over Czechia at Wembley. Scotland were beaten by 2-1 by Slovenia at Hampden Park. That's the latest from Radio News Hub. I'm Jules Eastbridge.
0: Lanarkshire weather.
1: This is your Tuesday evening weather. Tonight will remain dry and there will be mainly clear skies throughout, with only the odd light patch of cloud in spots. It will be a chillier night because your overnight temperature low for Lanarkshire is 4 degrees.
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Hi, it's Brian L here. Why don't you join me on a Monday, Tuesday and Wednesday evening for the absolutely best 70s music. Sensational, I call it. Apart from the sensational 70s music, we have the quiz, we have the factoids, we have a featured year, and not forgetting my sincerely rotten jokes. 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
1: Pumpkin picking at Valley View is back in October. 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
1: Well, hello everybody. This is Carrie Jones on Shire Radio, and I am with you every Monday for Marvellous Monday between 11 and 2. We cover horoscopes with Carrie's June to the Moon, and we also cover lots of topics, feel good things, and things, you know, that we can get the week started off positively. 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
2: 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The event takes place on the 24th of October at 7:30pm in the Townhouse in Hamilton. 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

Well, hello. 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It's all here in the 6s of 6 with Brian L. Now, included in the 20 plus records you'll hear is the ABC feature, the male and female doubler, and a 60s chart with all the number ones, and we'll even play some of them. So Monday, Tuesday and Wednesday, 6 till 7 p.m, it's the Swingin' 60s Hour with Brian L on Shire Radio.

don't have to stay till morning. You can leave without a warning if you want to. 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
1: From the 7th to the 10th of October, Bigger Theatre Workshop brings The Vicar of Dibley to the Bigger Corn Exchange with shows every night at 7:30pm. 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
1: The Prime Minister said he stands with Britain's Jewish community on the third anniversary of the Hamas attacks on Israel. Andy Burns described a rise in anti-Semitic behaviour in the UK since 2023 as disturbing, but pledged his government's committed to protecting our citizens from vile hatred. Later today, the man accused of murdering Anne Widdecombe will appear in court, charged with a terror plot against Reform UK leader Nigel Farage. 28-year-old Joshua Kerry has been charged with one count of preparation of terrorist acts relating to alleged activity between the 31st of May 2024 and the 8th of July this year. That's according to counter-terrorism policing. Kerry of Burley Road in Rotherham will appear at Westminster Magistrates Court to face the fresh charge. The Shadow Education Secretary Laura Trott has set out her plans for the education system.
2: And today I'm launching Our Pledge to Parents, which lays out my commitment to mums and dads. I will keep political activism out of the classroom.
1: She spoke at the Conservative Party conference suggesting schools would face impartiality probes and expressing a want for children to have a stronger focus on British culture. More parents across England are set to be given extra support to toilet train their children before they start primary school. A pilot led by the City of York Council sent out leaflets about potty training to 1,700 families alongside their school place offer letters back in April. That could be replicated by dozens of councils across England. Felicity Gillespie is from Kindred Square, who funded the pilot.
3: It became increasingly apparent that teachers were reporting more and more children were turning up to school starting at the beginning of reception, not toilet trained. Last year it was 26%, one in four children starting school not toilet trained. And alongside that, we had one in five parents saying they weren't aware that there was a sort of issue.
1: And England beat Czechia in the Nations League at Wembley by 3-0, with Harry Kane scoring twice. Scotland, though, went down by 2-1 at Hampden Park against Slovenia. That's the latest from Radio News Hub. I'm Jules Eatbridge.
4: A home on our Lanarkshire weather.
5: This is your Tuesday evening weather. Tonight will remain dry and there will be mainly clear skies throughout, with only the odd light patch of cloud in spots. It will be a chillier night because your overnight temperature low for Lanarkshire is 4 degrees.
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1: Harlequin Youth Theatre's wickedly funny Sleeping Beauty is on at East Kilbride Village Theatre from the 20th of October to the 24th of October. This isn't your ordinary Sleeping Beauty. It's packed with spooky surprises, magical mayhem and laugh-out-loud chaos. Perfect for Halloween. Expect larger-than-life characters, outrageous dame antics, toe-tapping songs and plenty of ghostly Halloween fun along the way. So that's Sleeping Beauty at the East Kilbride Village Theatre from the 20th to the 24th of October. For more information, go to What's On Lanarkshire.
0: Got a What's On in the area soon? 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
1: Irish-born, Edinburgh-based folk star Heidi Talbot reunites with her favourite musical companion, Ivor Novello award-nominated singer-songwriter Beau Hewardine at Cumbernauld Theatre on the 12th of November. 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So come along to the Cumbernauld Theatre to sing songs new and old with a dash of humour and a good measure of storytelling. That's Heidi Talbot and Beau Hewardine on the 12th of November.
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2: Andy Burns told the British Jewish community, "We stand with you against anti-Semitism on the third anniversary of the Hamas attacks on Israel." The Prime Minister said his government's committed to protecting citizens from hatred, referencing the Manchester synagogue attack just over a year ago. The man accused of murdering Anne Widdecombe will appear in court later, charged with a terror plot against Reform UK leader Nigel Farage. Counter-terrorism policing say 28-year-old Joshua Kerry has been charged with one count of preparation of terrorist acts relating to alleged activity between the 31st of May 2024 and the 8th of July this year. British culture should have primacy over others in the classroom. That's according to the Shadow Education Secretary Laura Trott. At the Conservative Party conference, she went on to say that children needed to be taught human skills and gave examples of where to find them.
3: For empathy, try Dickens. For curiosity, try Darwin. For resilience, try Winston Churchill.
2: The retailer ASOS has apologised to customers who were sent a phone alert saying the online retailer had been hacked. The company that has 16.5 million customers say personal information such as names and contact details may have been accessed in the incident. The fashion giant said it's investigating unauthorised activity involving a third-party platform and urged customers to disregard the notification and not to click it or any links on it. After a successful trial, extra support will be given to parents in order to toilet train their children before starting primary school. Project leaders say fewer children in York started reception without toilet training last month compared with last year's cohort. Kindred Square funded the pilot. Their spokesperson is Felicity Gillespie.
4: So what we realised was that there was a huge need for more information for parents about why it matters that children are toilet trained when they start school, and also to address the issue practically, because teachers were saying they were losing on average a day a week of teaching time.
2: And Harry Kane scored twice England's 3-0 victory in the Nations League over Czechia at Wembley. Scotland, though, were beaten by 2-1 at home by Slovenia. That's the latest from Radio News Hub. I'm Jules Eastbridge.
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5: This is your Tuesday evening weather. Tonight will remain dry and there will be mainly clear skies throughout, with only the odd light patch of cloud in spots. It will be a chillier night because your overnight temperature low for Lanarkshire is 4 degrees.
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1: Rock and roll fans, clear your diaries. We Three Kings is coming to Rutherglen Town Hall on Thursday the 8th of October for a massive night celebrating three absolute legends. Here is what is in store. Roy Orbison, performed by Steve Place, brings you classics from Dreams to I Drove All Night. Buddy Holly, performed by Mark Robinson, stars in Your Eyes and Buddy the Musical, and his sharp four-piece band, The Counterfeit Crickets. Elvis Presley, performed by Steve Halliday, BBC's Elvis Show, featuring authentic custom changes that bring the king to life. It all starts at 7:30pm. 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

0: Hi there, it's Carrie Jones on Shire Radio. It's Handbag Disco on a Saturday night, playing the best of the 70s, 80s and 90s and even noughties. What are you doing on a Saturday night? I hope you're coming to join me. 8 to 11, see you then. 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

Hi there, it's Alec here. Just dropped in to remind you about Vinyl Days. 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
2: Don't miss the Scottish Comedians at East Kilbride Village Theatre on Friday, the 9th of October. 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
1: Andy Burnham says he stands with British Jewish people 3 years on since Hamas's attack on Israel, killing over 1,000 people. The Prime Minister's called the rise in anti-Semitism since 2023 disturbing, pledging his government is committed to protecting citizens from hatred. Meanwhile, police are asking a group of students to not go ahead with pro-Palestinian marches today, but say they cannot stop them. 70 online safety and education groups have written to the government today calling for children's media literacy to be made a national priority. Experts say it's crucial not only to protecting young people from online harms, but also to delivering wider government priorities around economic growth and national security. Gareth Hill is from the Molly Rose Foundation, who coordinated the letter.
2: When we talk about media literacy, we're talking about how to navigate the online world, recognising what online spaces look like and why they are designed in the way they are. So, for example, understanding algorithms and the reasons that you see the content you see.
1: The man accused of murdering Anne Widdecombe will appear in court later, charged with a terror plot against Nigel Farage. 28-year-old Joshua Kerry of Rotherham is accused of one count of preparation of terrorist acts relating to activity between May 2024 and July 2026, in addition to Miss Widdecombe's murder. A woman in Tennessee who survived two attempts to execute her is said to be awake and speaking in hospital. Christina Pike, who was sentenced to death in 1995 for murder, was given two doses of lethal injection, but her lawyers say she only has injuries to her arms. They added her recovery is medically unprecedented. And on the night, he became England's joint highest cap winner. A Harry Kane double sealed a 3-0 win for the Three Lions against the Czech Republic. The skipper has made 125 appearances for his country.
3: Looking back to my England debut and how much of a dream come true that was, I think this is even beyond my wildest dreams. To be joint now at 125 is just an extreme privilege.
1: The result means Thomas Tuchel's side finished second in their Nations League group. From Radio News Sub, I'm Frankie Hersine.
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5: Critically acclaimed singer-songwriter Narina Paulo has announced a new run of intimate dates across the UK and Ireland this autumn, including an evening at Airdrie Town Hall on the 26th of November. Doors open at 7:30 p.m. and tickets are £20. For more information, visit the What's on Lanarkshire website. That is Narina Paulo, coming to Airdrie Town Hall on the 26th of November.
0: Got a What's On in the area soon? Let us know. 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

0: Here's a heads up for Saturday mornings with me, Stan the Man. We've got everything to kickstart your Saturday. 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We've got the What's On Guide to keep you in the loop on what's going down in Lanarkshire, and we're diving into the hottest box office hits. 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This and every Saturday with me, Stan the Man, from 10 till 12. 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
1: If you're in the mood for a brilliant night of live music, 1 in 10 are coming to the Lantern House in Cumbernauld on Friday the 16th of October at 7:30. 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

this is Carrie Jones and I'm here Fridays between 11 a.m. and 2 p.m. live and loud. We talk about really hard-hitting subjects like, how do you like your chips? Do you like your biscuit dunked? And that is on Fridays with me, Carrie Jones. Oh, and not forgetting the disco half hour. So come and join me. It's worth it. We have so much fun.

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1: Today is 3 years since Hamas's attack on Israel, and the Prime Minister's marking the occasion, saying he stands with British Jewish people. Andy Burnham's pledged that his government will protect people from hatred, describing the rise in anti-Semitism since 2023 as disturbing. Meanwhile, police say they cannot stop a student pro-Palestine march planned for today. Jewish student leaders have called it outrageous. Media literacy is crucial for children's safety and national security. That's according to a coalition of 70 online safety and education organisations who've today written to the government. Gareth Hill is head of comms at the Molly Rose Foundation, who coordinated the letter.
2: When a ban comes in, children may be less likely to seek help and seek support if they find something troubling online. So it's more important than ever for teachers, parents, educators to be talking to young people about their online experiences.
1: A government spokesperson says helping children question what they see online is central to their approach to online safety. Kemi Badenoch closes out the Conservative Party conference today, where she's expected to say the Tories will battle for the soul of the nation at the next election. She's promising tax cuts and to put the economy top of their agenda. Pledges over recent days include halving employer national insurance for young workers and scrapping the mansion tax in England. A woman in Tennessee who survived two attempted executions is said to be awake and speaking in hospital. Georgia Lee has more.
3: Christina Pike was sentenced to death in 1995 for murder of teenage Colleen Slemmer. Last week, she was given two doses of a lethal injection, but she survived them both before being taken to hospital. Her lawyers say she only has severe injuries to her arms. She continues to receive care and that her recovery is medically unprecedented.
1: And Sir Kevin Sinfield and England footballer Michelle Adjiman are due to be given honours by the Prince of Wales today. Other sports stars expected to be honoured by William include Olympic triathlete Alistair Brownlee and England under-21s coach Lee Carsley. From Radio News Hub, I'm Frankie Hersein.
4: 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New research finds a staggering 67% of adults do not have a will or admit theirs is out of date. Here's Peter Davina Franks from WillAid.
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Smokey Robinson, along with the Miracles. Let's get into your lyric game this morning then. These are lyrics for your Wednesday morning. You keep telling me yes, but you don't mean it. What is that song? Any ideas on that one? You keep telling me yes, but you don't mean it.

Walking up a one-way street the wrong way. At Decade's Breakfast then for a Wednesday morning, 7th of October. Let's get into your musical birthdays on this day, 1939. The late Colin Cooper was born. He was with the Climax Blues Band.

0: Late breakfast, getting kinky, the kinks and all of the day and all of the night and the honeycombs. Am I the right? Let's do your year of fortune.
1: 1973.

0: Travel Shop 1973 this morning on your Year of Fortune. Drifters like Sister and Brother and New York City, I'm Doing Fine Now. That song was done in latter years. Late 80s, was it, for the Pasadenas?
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They were called the Bare Naked Ladies. They were actually blokes, weren't they? 1 week on your decade's breakfast. So we're doing your lyric game this morning. Any ideas on Wednesday's lyrics? You keep telling me yes, but you don't mean it. What's that song today? Gonna play that for you shortly. Marcel's on the way after Captain and Tennille.

The Marcells to Deeptones, their Blue Moon. On your Decades Breakfast, Captain and Tennille, that will keep us together. Let's do another couple of birthdays. On this day, 1945, Kevin Godley was born, drummer and vocalist with 10cc.

10cc and Donna on your Decades Breakfast as we say happy birthday today. Kevin Godley, born on this day, 1945. On this day, 1951, John Cougar Mellencamp was born.

0: New Decades Breakfast for your Wednesday morning, and there's a ghost in my house. Better get the vicar out. And John Cougar Mellencamp and Jack and Diane, let's give you the answer to your lyric game this morning. The lyrics on today's show, they were this: you keep telling me yes, but you don't mean it.
1: You keep telling me yes, but you don't mean it.
0: The song today is The Pioneers and Let Your Yeah Be Yeah.

pioneers and let your yeah be yeah and your no be no now. Your decade's breakfast for a Wednesday morning on the way in the next hour, then One Second Wonder on the way.

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1: Andy Burnham says he stands with British Jewish people 3 years on since Hamas's attack on Israel, killing over 1,000 people. The Prime Minister's called the rise in anti-Semitism since 2023 disturbing, pledging his government is committed to protecting citizens from hatred. Meanwhile, police are asking a group of students to not go ahead with pro-Palestinian marches today, but say they cannot stop them. Children's media literacy should be made a national priority. That's what 70 organisations are saying. They're calling on the Prime Minister to recognise a social media ban isn't enough to keep children safe on its own. Gareth Hill is from the Molly Rose Foundation.
2: What we really need to see is across government, across the government departmental approach to this, so that we're working across all sectors, all parts of government, to make sure that online safety and media literacy is embedded through children's lives.
1: A government spokesperson says helping children question what they see online is central to their approach to online safety. A man is due in court today charged with the murder of a GP found dead at her home near the Sandringham Estate in Norfolk. 45-year-old Mark Kane of Fernhill in Dursingham is accused of killing Dr. Hannah Kane. He was charged with her murder yesterday afternoon. Kane will appear at Norwich Crown Court later today. Christina Pike, who survived two execution attempts last week, is said to be awake and speaking. Georgia Lee has the details.
3: The 50-year-old was given two doses of lethal injection last week, but survived them both. She was sentenced to death in 1995 over the murder of Colleen Slemmer. Last night, though, her lawyers said she is conscious, speaking, and continues to receive critical medical care, adding she has severe damage to her arms.
1: And Lionel Messi enjoyed a fairy tale farewell as he scored on his last appearance for Argentina in a 3-0 win over Benin. The 8-time Ballon d'Or winner announced his retirement from international football earlier this year. He finishes his Argentina career with a record 208 caps and 126 goals. From Radio News Hub, I'm Frankie Hersine.
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Barry White, Big Butch Barry. Remember Barry? He was beside a pool table quite a lot of the time, wasn't he? Liked his pool. You're the first, the last, my everything on your Decades Breakfast. Decades Breakfast, good morning. Right, coming up on the show this hour then, what day is it today? And your 1 second wonder. That's where I play you 1 second of a famous song and you see if you can work out what it is. You struggle with this, even though it's a famous song, funny enough.

0: Let's do it then. You won second wonder for your Wednesday. Have a listen to this.
1: Give me the music.
0: Why? Hard or easy today, that one? 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
1: Give me the music. Why?
0: Any ideas, me dears, on today's 1 second wonder?

Singers and Walk Right In on your Decades Breakfast. And did they sing on a rooftop, I wonder? On this day, 1964, Sam Brown was born. You'll remember this song. This is called Stop.

Sisters and Jump for My Love, a little dancey number there, back to 1984, and Sam Brown and Stop in 1989, making number four in the UK. Happy birthday to Sam today, also celebrating a birthday today, Tony Braxton, born on this day 1967.

Unit 4 plus 2, Concrete and Clay, and happy birthday Tony Braxton today. Well, on this day 1967, part of your memories and birthdays this morning. Let's find out what day it is today, shall we?

0: October the 7th, Frappé Day today. 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If your name is Alani, Legend, Marcus, Marquise, Rosalina, Rosalind, Rosalinda, Rosario or Rosemary, oh, today is your day.
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0: Grease, Frankie Valli on your Decades Breakfast. That's my favourite song from Grease the movie. Superb. We're doing your 1 second wonder today. What is the 1 second?
1: Give me the music.
0: I don't think that's taking you more than 1 second to work out today.
2: You broke my heart, cause I couldn't dance. You didn't even want me around. But now I'm back to let you know that I can really shake 'em down.

ABC Poison Arrow on your Decades Breakfast. Brian, Paul and Do You Love Me on this day 1989. Paula Abdul went to number one on the US album chart. It was called Forever Your Girl and so was the single.

0: Morrissey. Boys Are Back in Town and Paula Abdul, Forever Your Girl, from her number one album of the same title in the US back in 1989. Also a hit here in the UK. Let's give me the answer to your 1 second wonder. What was the 1 second today?
1: Give me the music.
0: Why? The answer, Tammy Lynn, I'm Gonna Run Away From You.

One Second Wonder answer on your Decades Breakfast for your Wednesday morning. Tammy Lynn, I'm Gonna Run Away From You on your Decades Breakfast. And that's it for your Wednesday morning. I'm out of here. Let's do it again tomorrow, shall we? More of the songs you love to sing along to on the way after Colour Me

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1: Today is 3 years since Hamas's attack on Israel, and the Prime Minister's marked the occasion saying he stands with British Jewish people. Andy Burnham pledged that his government will protect people from hatred, describing the rise in anti-Semitism since 2023 as disturbing. Meanwhile, police say they cannot stop a student pro-Palestine march planned for today. Jewish student leaders have called it outrageous. 70 online safety and education groups have written to the government today calling for children's media literacy to be made a national priority. Experts say it's crucial to protecting young people from online harms and also delivering economic growth and national security. Gareth Hill is from the Molly Rose Foundation, who coordinated the letter.
2: We're talking about how to navigate the online world, recognising what online spaces look like and why they are designed in the way they are. So, for example, understanding algorithms.
1: A government spokesperson says helping children question what they see online is central to their approach to online safety. A man charged with the murder of a Norfolk GP found dead at her home near to the Sandringham estate will appear in court today. 45-year-old Mark Kane is accused of killing Dr. Hannah Kane at an address on Fernhill in Dursingham. He was charged with her murder yesterday afternoon. Kane will appear at Norwich Magistrates Court today. A woman in Tennessee who survived two attempted executions is said to be awake and speaking in hospital. Georgia Lee has more.
3: Christina Pike was sentenced to death in 1995 for murder of teenage Colleen Slemmer. Last week, she was given two doses of a lethal injection, but she survived them both before being taken to hospital. Her lawyers say she only has severe injuries to her arms. She continues to receive care and that her recovery is medically unprecedented.
1: And ASOS has apologised to customers who were sent a phone alert saying the online retailer has been hacked. The fashion giant says it is investigating the unauthorised activity, urging customers to disregard the notification and not click it or any links on it. That's the latest from Radio News Hub. I'm Frankie Hersine.
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Very, very good morning. 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
8: The Golden Year on the George Stirling Morning Show. But what was the year?

Rutgers ain't going in, was you? A couple of things that happened in Michigan of the Golden Year. 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

rundown of the top 20 from the stay in the golden year. Number 20, When I Come Home, Spencer Davis Group. 19, Working in a Coal Mine, Leo Dorsey. And 18, Yellow Submarine, Eleanor Rigby, The Beatles. Number 17, I Can't Control Myself, The Trucks. 16, I Don't Care, Los Abrales. And number 15, Sunny, Mr. Georgie Fame. Number 14, Another Tear Falls, and Walker Bells. 13, All or Nothing, The Small Faces. Number 12, Sunny, Bob Herb. And number 11, Walk With Me, that was The Seekers. Top 10.

is only seat is you, Dusty Springfield. At number 8, too soon to know, Mr. Roy Orbison. Number 7, have you seen your mother baby standing in the shadow, the Rolling Stones? Number 6, Winchester Cathedral, new Vandal Band. Number 5, Little Man, Sonny and Cher. And number 4, You Can't Hurry Love. That was The Supremes. And your top 3? Number 3, I'm a Boy, The Who. Number 2, Bend It, D.D. Dozy became an Inch. And the big number 1, Mr. Jim Reeves.

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2: 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Special Mr. Jim Riley.
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There's my Francine and Claire. 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Hope all goes well, eh?

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1: Just judge us. What? This is I'm Stone Dancing.

0: Hi, it's Brian L here. Why don't you join me on a Monday, Tuesday and Wednesday evening for the absolutely best 70s music. Sensational, I call it. 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

not a few things that happened in the state and history of these shows off tomorrow. 1765, delegates from Mayo, the American colony, protested against the British Stamp Act, which raised the direct tax on colonies. 1806, the first cabin paper was partnered by the English inventor Ralph Wedgwood. 1920, the first woman was admitted

0: Chris van Andy Lambert and Rick Langley, Snakeskin Boots.
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0: 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Remember this one, Snap by number one. Rhythm is a dancer.

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1: I show up with a couple of birthdays this morning. Born this day in 1939, Colin Cooper, climbing his

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0: Was upon this day, 1945, Mr. Kevin Godley. He was a drummer with 10cc.

0: o'clock with the afternoon show with Stephen Cairns. Dave back at 3, Brian Hill with 60s and 70s show. Dave Wilson at 8 o'clock. Is it 80s now? How is 90 now?
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0: And I'll finish off with this one. On this day in 1951, Mr. John Mellencamp. This is Jack and Diane. Right, thanks for tuning in this morning. I'll catch you again tomorrow morning at 9am for the George Stirling Morning Show. Right here on Shire Radio, the voice of Warwickshire. 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
1: Andy Burnham says he stands with British Jewish people 3 years on since Hamas's attack on Israel, killing over 1,000 people. The Prime Minister's called the rise in anti-Semitism since 2023 disturbing, pledging his government is committed to protecting citizens from hatred. Meanwhile, police are asking a group of students to not go ahead with pro-Palestinian marches today, but say they cannot stop them. Children's media literacy should be made a national priority. That's what 70 government organisations have said in a letter to the government. It calls on the Prime Minister to recognise a social media ban isn't enough.

0: to keep children safe on its own. Gareth Hill is from coordinators at the Molly Rose Foundation.
1: What we really need to see is to see a cross-government departmental approach to this, so that we're working across all sectors, all parts of government, to make sure that online safety and media literacy is embedded through children's lives.
0: A government spokesperson says helping children question what they see online is central to their approach to online safety. A man charged with the murder of a Norfolk GP found dead at her home near to Sandringham is due in court today. 45-year-old Mark Kane is accused of killing Dr. Hannah Kane at an address on Fern Hill in Dursingham. It's reported that she was one of a number of doctors on call for the royal family. Christina Pike, who survived two execution attempts last week, is said to be awake and speaking. Georgia Lee has the details.
2: The 50-year-old was given two doses of lethal injection last week, but survived them both. She was sentenced to death in 1995 over the murder of Colleen Slemmer. Last night, though, her lawyers said she is conscious, speaking, and continues to receive critical medical care, adding she has severe damage to her arms.
0: And Lionel Messi has enjoyed a fairy tale farewell as he scored on his last appearance for Argentina in a 3-0 win over Benin. The 8-time Ballon d'Or winner announced his retirement from international football earlier this year. He finishes his Argentina career with a record 208 caps and 126 goals. From Radio News Hub, I'm Frankie Hersine.
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7: Oh, yes, a very good morning. Wednesday, the 7th of October. Yes, it's Wednesday. You know, I always feel when we get to Wednesday, it's a bit of an achievement, isn't it?

There you go. Wasn't that a lovely way to start the show this Wednesday? Gabrielle, When a Woman Loves a Man. So it's just coming up now on 7 minutes after 11 o'clock. You're tuned to the sound of Lanarkshire. That's Shire Radio. And it's me, Brian Mallon, here till 1 o'clock. Thanks very much for tuning in. You can get us online on your mobile, on Twitch TV, on Alexa. And now, as many people are discovering, you can now get us on DAB Digital Radio. We're getting new listeners every single day. If you are a new listener to Shire Radio this morning, then welcome. Thank you very much for tuning in to us. And don't make it the last, will you? So Wednesday the 7th of October, thanks very much to our George up there in Cumbernauld, doing a brilliant job as usual. And it's International Walk to School Day. International Walk to School Day on a lovely sunny morning. Okay, it's cold, but it's lovely. So that's, I hope that's what you did today. If you were taking your kids or your grandkids to school today, you walked them to school. That's what I always do when I'm taking my grandkids to school or nursery. And then when I get there, you cannot get moving for cars parked on all the zigzag yellow lines. It's absolutely shocking. It's dangerous. Don't do it. Walk your kids to school and reduce the car emissions at the same time as well. Right, that's the rant over. Shut up, Shouty. Just got on with playing music. All right, here's the New Radicals.

0: calm down, son. I'm on the night shift.
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2: Rock and roll fans, clear your diaries. We Three Kings is coming to Rutherglen Town Hall on Thursday the 8th of October for a massive night celebrating three absolute legends. Here is what is in store. 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
7: 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Brian L here. 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Ah, not forgetting, my sincerely rotten jokes. Oh, they're bad. So join me, 7pm, every Monday to Thursday evening, only on Shire Radio, the sound of Lanarkshire.
0: Yeah, if 70s music is your thing, then don't miss that tonight at 7 o'clock here in Shire Radio. Brian Logan with the 70s hour. Right, coming up after this, we will have the world famous True or False. We've got questions about world population, about cows, and about your foot. World population, cows, and your foot. What on earth's that all about?

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1: Yes, it is me. Caught unawares there, too busy blathering to Boss Man Alec. Good morning, Boss Man Alec. How are you?
2: We're all right today, aren't we?
1: We're all right, yes. We've recovered, haven't we, from yesterday. Yesterday was great. It was great for the old adrenaline rush.
2: Well, you had five.
1: Mm-hmm.
2: I had ten.
1: I know.
2: Because I had five out there, and I had five on top of that.
1: That's right.
2: Coming in.
1: I know. It was...
2: And I was looking about, I was like...
1: It was manic. And then I looked over my right shoulder here, and there was a wee boy standing. I thought I was dreaming.
2: The witches were certainly very loud.
1: Oh, aye. At one point when I was interviewing Angie... From the,
2: you're signalling me, you're going, I'm going, shut me up.
1: Because all I could hear in my headphones was
2: I know.
1: It was brilliant anyway. It was
2: Bob from We Love Lanarkshire, we were sitting there trying to talk to each other, and we were like,
1: not kind of hear a word.
2: We'll just stay in sign language. Oh, man.
1: So, because of all the bedlam yesterday, I never get a chance to do the world famous true or false. So I'm going to do it now. Do you want to play
2: right,
1: along?
2: Let's see. Right, okay. Let's see how many I can get wrong.
1: Right, okay. The questions today are about the human foot, right? About the world population and about cows.
2: Right. Wonder if I could get nothing out of three on purpose. Yeah, that's good. That's like getting three out of three.
1: I think, see these... I think it's quite easy to get nothing out of three. I think
2: this is good.
1: I think so anyway. Right, question number one. I don't know how you are with medical questions.
2: Well, we'll see.
1: There are 14 bones in a human foot. True or false? There are 14 bones in a human foot.
2: I'm going to say false, because I think it's even less than that.
1: Less than 14, so you're saying false.
2: I'm saying false.
1: Okay, move on swiftly. The world's population has trebled in the last 50 years. The world's population has trebled.
2: I thought this was the one about the cow, and I'm like, where's the cow coming in? Right, okay, it's trebled. I'm going to say false. It's probably doubled.
1: Right, okay. So you're saying false to that. So false.
2: So
1: right.
2: The next one's true.
1: Well, we don't know if you're right with the first two.
2: Well, we don't
1: right.
2: know.
1: More people are killed each year by cows than by sharks. Excuse me. True or false? More people are killed
2: I'm going to say false.
1: By cows rather than sharks.
2: Nah, I'm going to say false. So false.
1: False. Would I do a thing like that?
2: Yes, you would.
1: I don't know. Right, okay then. What do you think, guys? Get your answers in. Brian@shireradio.co.uk. Or you can WhatsApp. What's the WhatsApp number without looking?
2: It's very easy.
1: Right. He's looking. 07763.
2: 656-097. Or they can call you in.
1: They can call me in on
2: 01236-601-106.
1: Yes, call me in. Usually when that phone here, the light flashes, that means somebody's phoning in.
2: He panics.
1: Aye. And then
2: and he doesn't answer it.
1: No, I do. No, it's Jim Tierney, it doesn't answer it. When I answer it, it's always someone saying that I've been in a car accident and... With a light to get compensation.
2: Yeah,
1: it's great
2: I
1: fun, isn't it? Right.
2: Yeah, okay. I was in a car accident. I passed away, but I'm all right.
1: But I'm all right now. See these miracles, doctors now. Right. How do you fancy a wee 5 second hit?
2: Oh, go for it.
1: 5 seconds of a song. Now here's the thing. I don't know if you see the artist. It's a big kind of long name. Most people just shorten it. But this is a big long one. I'll make sure that you've got to get the big long one. Right?
2: Actually, talking of Ottawa and DISCO, the last one, that was Picks of the Record Box stuff.
1: Oh,
2: that.
1: Great song. It's the first time we've ever played it on Shire Radio. DISCO. Right, okay, you ready?
2: Here we go.
1: 5 seconds, here we go.
2: Better Off Alone, DJ Alice.
1: It's, yeah, well done.
2: Alice it, DJ.
1: It's DJ Jürgen presents DJ Alice.
2: Better Off
1: and
2: Alone.
1: Better Off Alone.

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1: Selling out theatres around the country, don't miss Scylla and the Swinging 60s when it comes to Stratontown Mill on Friday the 13th of November. Celebrating the life and music of the legendary Scylla Black, Scylla and the Swinging 60s is a highly entertaining show which also includes a hand-picked selection of our well-known contemporaries, including Dusty Springfield, Lulu, Petula Clark, and of course, the Beatles. Starring the unforgettable voice of Sandy Smith, the show will take you on a roller coaster journey through many of the greatest pop songs of the 60s, including Scylla's own chart toppers, Anyone Who Had a Heart, Alfie, and You're My World. So join Scylla and the Swinging 60s at Stratontown Mill Arts and Heritage Centre on the 13th of November. 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

I love that. So that's Delta Goodrum and Hearts on the Run. 20 minutes to midday now. Wednesday the 7th of October. It's me, Brian Marlin, here on Shire Radio, the sound of Lanarkshire. I'm here till 1 o'clock. And then it's the turn of Stephen Cairns. He'll be in with his hit generator. He's going to put his back out one of these days, bringing that thing in. You want to see the size of it. Anyway, I've been asked to recap the true or false questions. A few of you have missed them. So here we go then. There are 14 bones in a human foot. True or false? There are 14 bones in a human foot. Question number two. The world's population has tripled in the last 50 years. True or false? The world's population has tripled in the last 50 years. And finally, question three. More people are killed each year by cows than sharks. Try and get my head round that. Can't. That more people are killed each year by cows than sharks. True or false? Get your answers in to me. I'll be letting you know the answers just before the 12 o'clock news. Remember, the way to get in touch, two ways, three ways really. You can WhatsApp me on 07763 656 097. You can email me, brian@shireradio.co.uk. You can even phone me, you know the old fashioned way, phone me on 01236 601 106, or you can leave a comment on Twitch TV. Either way, I'll get the message. Put on it who you are, where you are, what you're up to. That's what Neil and Bigger's done. He sent me a terrible joke. He says, Brian, I phoned BT and I said, I want to report a nuisance caller. And the guy says, oh no, not you again. Right, here's a classic from the 70s. The late, great Jerry Rafferty.

Some breaking news. Wally in Calderbank got 3 out of 3. True or false? I know, I can't believe it either. I'm going for a lie down.

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2: I just love this. It was a theme tune from a TV show from the 70s called Screen Test. You'll not remember it unless you're really, really old. Screen Test. I can't remember the guy's name, that it was the quiz master. But then it was school children that were on the panels. And I think, you know, they play clips of movies and ask you questions on them. Screen Test. A load of nonsense, really, but the theme tune was great. Right, I want to tell you about something that's happening on Friday, the 16th of October. This is going to be great. It's free CPR training. CPR training. You know how you've always wanted to be able to learn how to administer CPR to save someone's life? Resuscitation. Well, you can get free CPR training on Friday the 16th of October in Airdrie at Drumgellick Business Centre. And the sessions are from 9:30 through to 4:30. It's 1 hour slots. So you can phone and book a slot to be trained on how to administer CPR training for free. Here's the number then, it's 01236 764 911. It's going to be conducted by SPR Training. Just give them a ring. 01236 764 911 and book your 1 hour slot for Friday the 16th of October. You can choose a 1 hour slot anytime between 9:30 and 4:30 in Airdrie, Drumgellick Business Centre up at Clarkston. That would be a great thing to have, innit? To be able to administer CPR. You could save someone's life, so do that today. Not today, do it now. Now's good.

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3: Monkland's Light Opera presents The Witches of Eastwick. Alex, Suki and Jane, three women living in a small town dominated by local Felicia Gabrielle, all share a desire for some excitement to spice up their mundane lives. The three women begin to explore their powers in this comedic musical, coming to the Airdrie Town Hall between Thursday the 8th of October and Saturday the 10th of October. This event is for people 14 and above. Tickets cost £18 and concessions are £15. That is The Witches of Eastwick, coming to Airdrie Town Hall between the 8th and 10th of October. You can get more information and your tickets on the northlandculture.co.uk website.
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8: Yeah, welcome back. Here's the answers to the world famous true or false quiz. Thanks for sending all your answers in to me. And we'll do it all again tomorrow, right? But right now, here's the answers. Question one, there are 14 bones in a human foot. That's false. Because there are 28 bones. 28 bones in a human foot. So that one's false. 28 bones in your foot. Anyway, question two, the world's population has tripled

than sharks. Well, that is true. Yes, I know, it's amazing. Sharks kill about 5 people a year, but cows kill about 22 people a year. I know, I don't get that either. But anyway, so we're looking for false, true today. Well done if you got all 3 right. And Jack in Moss End, he's listening to the show, he's loving it, he says. And he sent me in this terrible joke. He says, Brian, see people who use selfie sticks to have, they should have a good long look at themselves. You like that, Motley? Right, let's go up to the news with this now.

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1: Andy Burnham says he stands with British Jewish people 3 years on since Hamas attacked Israel, killing over 1,000 people. The Prime Minister called the rise in anti-Semitism since that point disturbing, pledging his government is committed to protecting citizens from hatred. Stephen Winston is from the National Jewish Assembly. He says stamping it out is about education.
2: For the sake of future generations and the social cohesion of this country, something needs to happen with education, and we need to see a stronger, more resolute voice coming from government.
1: The man accused of murdering Anne Widdecombe and charged with a terror plot against Nigel Farage has today been remanded into custody. He appeared in court to face the fresh terror plot charges. Royal Mail are set to cut up to 2,500 jobs. They've today announced plans for an organisational review which could see head office and support function jobs lost. Since their peak, the amount of letters sent have dropped by more than 70%. Media literacy is crucial for children's safety and national security. That's according to a coalition of 70 online safety and education organisations who've today written to the government. Gareth Hill is head of comms at Molly Rose Foundation, who coordinated the letter.
3: When a ban comes in, children may be less

0: likely to seek help and seek support if they find something troubling online, particularly if they're on a banned platform. And we know that some people will remain on those platforms. So it's more important than ever for teachers, parents, educators to be talking to young people about their online experiences.
1: A government spokesperson says helping children question what they see online is central to their approach to online safety. Rugby coach and motor neurone disease campaigner Sir Kevin Sinfield and England footballer Michelle Adjumang are due to be given honours today by the Prince of Wales, and Lionel Messi enjoyed a fairy tale farewell as he scored on his last appearance for Argentina. That was in a 3-0 win. That's the latest from Radio News Hub. I'm Matthew Dudley.
2: Lanarkshire weather.
3: This is your Wednesday daytime weather. Today we'll see a dry and bright start, though later on patchy cloud will develop, bringing the odd shower. And your daytime temperature high for Lanarkshire is 12 degrees.
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Wow, that is loud. Oh, great to hear that one again. Ricky Martin there and Living La Vida Loca here on Shire Radio. The sound of Lanarkshire. It's me, Brian Mallon, for the next hour. Thanks very much for your company today on this International Walk to School Day. I know you did it, and I know it. At home time, you'll walk to school again and pick the kids up. I know you will. You won't let me down. It's also National Inner Beauty Day. We're celebrating National Inner Beauty Day. Do you know, I've got inner beauty, but it's very, very well hidden. Some people say I've got the perfect face for radio. And if you watch on Twitch TV, you'll probably agree with them. I'm waving. Yes, I am. We'll also have the Chill Out Zone in this hour. Thanks to, who is it? Joan in Rutherglen has picked this one. It was a 1992 hit. Number one for 8 weeks. And we'll get the top 20 chart rundown from this day in history. And the year today is the year that Whitney Houston was born. And we've also got some great music as well, like this one from Scotland's own B.A. Robertson.

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5: Welcome back. It's kettle alert. Yeah, get the kettle on, because coming up after this, it's the Chill Out Zone. Joan in Rutherglen, is your song. Yes, you know what it is.

This is Shire Radio, the sound of Lanarkshire, 18 minutes after midday. And it's time for the Chill Out Zone. This is the part of the show where we turn the tempo down and relax. Joan in Rutherglen has suggested this classic. It's a song that was released in 1992 and it got to number one and it stayed there for a whopping 8 weeks. And it was the fourth biggest selling single that year. It's been described as a hugely intense and dramatic modern pop tune. It is a haunting ballad with lyrics that ring of angelic gospel tones. You'd better hope and pray that you make it safe back to your own world. You better hope and pray that you wake one day in your own world.

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Ah, the brilliant Peter Gabriel there. And Sledgehammer playing all across Lanarkshire here on Shire Radio. The sound of Lanarkshire. Okay, are you ready to guess the mystery year? You know you want to. Now, greetings, pop pickers. It's the top 20 chart rundown from this day in history. Let's see if you can guess the year. Down 7 to 20, the Safaris and Wipeout. Down at 19, Freddie and the Dreamers. And I'm telling you now, you at 18, Hello Little Girl, that's the foremost. And up 3 to 17, it's the Hollies and Searching. Last week's 12s down at 16, the Searchers and Sweets for My Sweet. And down 4 to 15 is Billy J. Kramer and the Dakotas and Bad to Me. Up 4 to 14, Brian Poole and the Tremolos and Twist and Shout. You at 13, Adam Faith and the First Time. Last week's 10s down at 12, Buddy Holly and Wishing. And down 7 places to number 11 is Jet Harris and Tony Meehan and Applejack. And here's your top 10, but can you guess the year? Last week's 6 down at 10, Johnny Kidd and the Pirates and I'll Never Get Over You. Up 8 to 9, Roy Orbison and Blue Bayou. Up to 8, it's the Shadows and Shindig. Last week's 5s down at 7, it's Hines and Just Like Eddie. Down at 6, Stevie Lawrence and Edie Gourmet. And I Just Want to Stay Here and Love You. Up 3 to 5, Trini Lopez, If I Had a Hammer. Down at 4, Cliff Richard, It's All in the Game. Up 6 places to 3, it's the Crystals, And Then He Kissed Me. Last week's 7 is up 5 places to 2, it's Brian Poole and the Tremolos again. And Do You Love Me? And a non-mover at number 1, the third of 5 weeks at number 1.

0: Oh yes, the Fab Four were number one on this day in history. The Beatles with She Loves You. But what was the year? Well, it was the year of the great train robbery. It was also the year that we had the coldest winter of the century. Doctor Who began in November of this year. Whitney Houston was born in August. And Sean Connery was playing James Bond in From Russia with Love. But what was the year? Keep your guesses coming in. Alison Shawhead, Alice, well done. I salute you. Bobby in Law Village. Yes, it was the year, Bobby, that you started primary school. And Kathy in Mullinsburn. Kathy remembers it well, she said. And you were right as well, Kathy. Well done, everybody that got it right. Take a bow. The year was
1: 1963.
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8: 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The three women begin to explore their powers in this comedic musical, coming to the Airdrie Town Hall between Thursday the 8th of October and Saturday the 10th of October. This event is for people 14 and above. Tickets cost £18 and concessions are £15. That is The Witches of Eastwick, coming to Airdrie Town Hall between the 8th and 10th of October. You can get more information and your tickets on the northlandculture.co.uk website.
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0: Yes, it is Shire Radio. Mary in Kirkmuir Hill says, don't you hate it when somebody answers their own questions? I know I do.

from the movie Bridget Jones, Mad About the Boy. That's Olivia Dean there. It isn't perfect, but it might be. And that's just about it from me. Thank you very much indeed for your company today. I hope you've enjoyed the show. I've had a blast, as always. And I hope you can join me tomorrow at the same time, 11 o'clock. But stay tuned. After the 1 o'clock news, it's Stephen Cairns with the Hit Generator. I'm waving.

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1: Today is 3 years since Hamas's attack on Israel, and the Prime Minister's marked the occasion, saying he stands with the British Jewish people. Andy Burnham pledged that his government will protect people from hatred, describing the rise in antisemitism since 2023 as disturbing. Stephen Winston is from the National Jewish Assembly.
2: The main highway, the Ayalon Highway in Tel Aviv, came to a standstill when a siren was sounded. Drivers all stopped. They got out of their cars. And that is the way that Israeli society processes what happened. They remember and they honour.
1: The Conservative Party conference is beginning to wind down, with the final speech going to the leader, Kemi Badenoch. She says the Tories are willing to battle for the soul of the nation whilst taking aim at opposition parties. Mrs. Badenoch says the Conservatives are willing to adapt.
3: It is only by adapting that we can preserve the very best of this country and hand something better on to the next generation. That is what being a Conservative means.
1: Reform's investigation has found they have not broken electoral law over foreign donations. The party's own investigation found the two senior figures, who have since been suspended, said things which were wrong, careless and untrue. We're told they will now take appropriate legal action against Verbatim Investigations, who produced the report. Meanwhile, the man accused of murdering Anne Widdecombe and charged with a terror plot against Nigel Farage is remanded into custody. He appeared in court today to face the fresh terror plot charges. A man is due in court later charged with the murder of a GP found dead at a home near the Sandringham estate in Norfolk. 45-year-old Mark Kane of Fernhill in Dursingham is accused of killing Dr. Hannah Kane. Around 2,500 jobs are set to be cut at the Royal Mail. An organisational review has been announced this morning, with support and head office jobs in danger. They say they have to adapt to a rapidly changing market. And Arsenal head coach Mikel Arteta has signed a new contract. It keeps the Spaniard with the Gunners until 2030. That's the latest from Radio News Hub. I'm Matthew Dudley.
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4: This is your Wednesday daytime weather.

0: Today we'll see a dry and bright start, though later on patchy cloud will develop, bringing the odd shower. And your daytime temperature high for Lanarkshire is 12 degrees.
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Ah, Cher, getting us started there. 1998? You're kidding me on. No way is that song as old as 1998. Still sounding brilliant there. Well done, Cher. She's fantastic. Can't wait till we got into some Christmas music. Because the Christmas song she brought out, I think it was last year. Hey, Mr. DJ. Brilliant. Well, hello. Welcome to you all. It's myself, Stephen Cairns, here until 3 p.m. today. I've got the hit generator here with me, and it's giving me out loads of brilliant tunes today. Wow. Looking forward to that. Some Rolling Stones coming up soon. Wow. The Rolling Stones. We've also got some Ella Langley coming up, and Love and Joy. But in the middle of all of that, we've got Name That 5 Second Hit. And just in case you don't know what Name the 5 Second Hit is, yes, we play 5 seconds from a massive hit, and you've got to try and guess the name of the artist and the song. Thanks to Brian for the last 2 hours. Another cracking show, Brian. Here we go with the Rolling Stones, eh? A wee bit of honky-tonk woman here on Shire Radio, the sound of Lanarkshire. It's Wednesday afternoon. The 7th of October. Wow.

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7: Kilkeggy? I thought it was Killancadzo. I went through it the other day and I says, oh, Killancadzo, I've heard that. Right, okay, we've got Name That 5 Second Hit coming up very soon. But before that, we're away back to 1998 again. And Sash with Mysterious Times. Now, there's somebody singing it on this. A female. Do you know that female's name? See if you can get it. So Sash and this female in Mysterious Times here on Shire Radio.

0: Yes, Sash, Mysterious Times, featuring Tina Cousins. Whatever happened to Tina Cousins? Brilliant voice and a brilliant tune. Okay, it's now nearly time for Name That 5 Second Hip. I know you've been waiting for it all day, so let's get it going.
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0: 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So you ready for it? Here it is.
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0: I know you're sitting saying you're too good to Stephen. I am. The sun's shining, I feel good. I said I'm going to make it dead easy. But if you're struggling, I'm going to play it for you again.
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0: Good luck to you if you can get it. Let us know. We'll read out your name here. Oh, Ella Langley and Riley Green.
2: I was all but 22, I think, at the time. I'd been out on the road, lonely at night, and it'd been a while.

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And boy, let me tell you, she was the prettiest thing I'd ever seen in a pair of boots. Well, she walked right up to me, handed me a beer, gave me a look like, let's get out of here. And that's when I realized that she was every cowboy's dream come true.

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0: I'll tell you, that song was about all over the 90s. It was originally in 1994, didn't really do that much. It was 1995 that it really made it big. I'm a dreamer.
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0: And it was Live and Joy. Oh, love this one. The UK number one song from Sienna, Spiro, Great Expectations.

Yeah, it's been in the charts now for 13 weeks. And it was number one for 3 weeks. But if you remember in last week's shows, we were playing the new release song of the week. And it was by Taylor Swift. And guess what? It's been right into the UK number one this week. We do have another new release song coming up very soon for you.

0: Yes, the current UK number one, Patient Zero by Taylor Swift.
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0: So who did you get on with? Name that 5 second hit today. Well, Chloe from Glenboig thought that it was Clocked by Coldplay. Unfortunately, Chloe, that's wrong. Siobhan from Clareland, A Thousand Miles by Vanessa Carlton. It's not that one either. Bridge Over Troubled Waters by Simon and Garfunkel. No, sorry, that was wrong. That was Margaret from Lanark. So who got it right then? Agnes from Crossford, well done you. Pam from Newer Hill, fantastic. Fiona from Bothwell, well done. Oh, Rob from Moss End, and also Duncan from Allenton, so many of yous said the same answer. When you said that it was Kate Bush in Wuthering Heights. Oh, I haven't heard this for ages.

0: All the way back to 1978. Wuthering Heights by Kate Bush. And that was today's Name That 5 Second Hit. Well done to you if you got it right. And don't worry if you got it wrong. We'll have another one tomorrow.
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Wow, way back to 1990 with that one. Okay, here is this week's new release song from Codaline, We Were Only Young. Love it. Nice and relaxing.

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0: So that was this week's new release song of the week, Codaline, We Were Young. Now some David Essex. Oh, what a circus.

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1: Okay, taking up to the news, a couple of hit songs, and then it's the 80s hour. 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
1: Andy Burnham says he stands with the British Jewish people 3 years on since Hamas attacked Israel, killing over 1,000 people. The Prime Minister has called the rise in anti-Semitism since that point disturbing, pledging his government is committed to protecting citizens from hatred. Stephen Winston is from the National Jewish Assembly.
2: All we want is to be able to live in this country free from fear, as we have done for so many years, but we're in a time that, you know, that's becoming increasingly difficult.
1: Meanwhile, five people have been arrested as groups of protesters have clashed in London. It's as a pro-Palestine demonstration marched near Russell Square, with counter-protesters holding Israeli flags and shouting scumbags at the pro-Palestine march. Conservative Party leader Cammy Badenoch has vowed to slash inheritance tax and says being a Conservative is more than preserving the past.
3: Some people think that being a Conservative is about trying to stop the world from changing. They are so wrong. The world is constantly changing. New technologies, new challenges, new opportunities.
1: Mrs. Badenoch spoke at the end of their party conference, claiming they are ready for a general election, be that in 3 years or next month. The Royal Mail are set to cut up to 2,500 jobs. They have today announced plans for an organisational review which could see head office and support jobs lost. Since their peak, the amount of letters sent have dropped by more than 70%. Reform's own investigation has found they have not broken electoral law over foreign donations. The party's investigation found the two senior figures, who have since been suspended, said things which were wrong, careless and untrue. We're told they will now take appropriate legal action against Verbatim Investigations, who produced the report. And Lionel Messi enjoyed a fairy tale farewell as he scored on his last appearance for Argentina. That was in a 3-0 win. That's the latest. From Radio News Hub, I'm Matthew Dudley.
0: Lanarkshire weather.
4: This is your Wednesday daytime weather. Today we'll see a dry and bright start, though later on patchy cloud will develop, bringing the odd shower. And your daytime temperature high for Lanarkshire is 12 degrees.
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there getting it started for this 80s hour. Somebody's watching me. You can be watching me on Twitch TV. And do remember, you can now listen to us on DAB radio in your own car. 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There's so many things going on that website. Okay, we're going to now do Name the 80s TV Show. So the first set of clues are coming right up. Then we'll do another two, and we'll finish it off with another two clues and the theme tune. So here's your first two clues. See if you can get this 80s TV show. So this animated British series premiered in the autumn of 1981, and it ran for 10 seasons, reaching peak viewing figures of 21 million viewers in the UK. So 21 million viewers. The show was an affectionate parody of British spy fiction and secret agents, utilising budget-saving animation techniques like repeating backgrounds and scenes set in pitch black. So that's your first two clues. It was released in 1981 and got up to 21 million viewers in the UK. It's like a British spy fiction programme, but it uses budget-saving animation techniques like repeating the backgrounds and scenes set in pitch black. If you've got it, well done. If you don't have it, don't worry. I'm going to play another two very shortly.

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1: Well, hello, Brian L here. 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
3: So you're listening to Stephen Cairns and the Hit Generator here until 3pm. We're just getting started with the 80s hour, and we're in the middle of Name That 80s TV Show. So here's the next two clues. So the primary antagonist of the show is a villainous wheezing toad who's constantly hatching plans for the world, for world domination. The show was so successful that it spawned a highly popular spin-off series focused on a cowardly vegetarian vampire named Count Duckula. I'm sure that'll give it away to a few of yous now. Do you know what today's 80s TV show is? And don't worry if you don't. We're going to play, and that'll give you another two clues, and play the theme tune very shortly.
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Oh, Cool and the Gang and Joanna here on Shy Radio, the sound of Lanarkshire. Oh, brilliant tune. Right, here are the last two clues for today's 80s TV show. I know yous have already got it. I know yous are good. But just in case you haven't, here we go. So our hero, operates out of a highly unusual secret headquarters. It's a red postbox located on London's famous Baker Street. The title character is a one-eyed white rodent secret agent who wears an eye patch and is constantly saving the world alongside his nervous hamster assistant, Penfold. Oh, I know yous know it, don't you? But let's hear the theme tune. It is Danger Mouse. That was today's

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0: 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Talk Talk, Life's What You Make It. Then we had Hall & Oates, I Can Go For That, No Can Do. And then that one from Redbox for America. All this peace and
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0: 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And today's sounds like this.
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0: Was it easy? Or is it too hard? Doesn't matter, I'm going to play the song very soon. We'll play a couple of songs, then we'll get it on for you.

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Oh, it's the sound of the 80s, that, definitely. Dire Straits and the Walk in Life. Walk of Life. How did you get on with today's 80s flip side? Oh, it was Fergal Sharkey, A Good Heart. Charlie down there in Wiffley got it. Boss man Alec got it right. And so did Willie up in the Crooks. Well done to you guys. It's A Good Heart these days. It's hard to find.

He's in the building now. Dave Markey's getting himself all ready for his show at 3 o'clock. That's it from me for today. I'm back tomorrow, 1 p.m. right through to 3. Dave Markey will take you right through to 6, and then we'll get 60s, 70s, 80s and 90s tonight.

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1: Conservative Party leader Kemi Badenoch wants to reform inheritance tax.
2: So, conference, the next Conservative government will legislate so nobody will ever pay inheritance tax on their family home.
1: She vowed to slash the tax in a so-called battle for the soul of the nation. Labour have said the Tories are prioritising the wealthiest, whilst Reform point to stats from Savills estate agents, claiming only 2% of British households would actually benefit. Andy Burnham says he stands with the British Jewish people. It's 3 years on since Hamas's attack on Israel, killing over 1,000 people. The Prime Minister called the rise in anti-Semitism since that point disturbing. Steve Winston is from the National Jewish Assembly. He says stamping it out is about education.
3: For the sake of future generations and the social cohesion of this country, something needs to happen with education, and we need to see a stronger, more resolute voice coming from government.
1: Meanwhile, it's estimated 8 people have been arrested as groups of protesters have clashed in London. It has a pro-Palestine demonstration marched near Russell Square. Now, an investigation commissioned by themselves, Reform UK, say they did not breach electoral law. It follows an undercover report which shows two senior figures discussing how to disguise foreign donations. Reform UK say the production company acted unlawfully, with Channel 4 standing by the reporting. The Metropolitan Police investigation does continue. Meanwhile, the man accused of murdering Ad Whittaker and charged with a terror plot against Nigel Farage has been remanded into custody today. He appeared in court to face the fresh terror plot charges. Around 2,500 jobs are set to be cut at the Royal Mail. An organisational review has been announced this morning, with support and head office jobs in danger. They say they're having to adapt to a changing market. And Arsenal head coach Mikel Arteta has signed a new contract. It keeps the Spaniard with the club until 2030. That's the latest from Radio News Hub. I'm Matthew Dudley.
0: Lanarkshire weather.
4: This is your Wednesday daytime weather. Today we'll see a dry and bright start, though later on patchy cloud will develop, bringing the odd shower. And your daytime temperature high for Lanarkshire is 12 degrees.
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Queen and A Kind of Magic. Welcome along to Wednesday. Dave with you on Daytimes. Coming up, as always, today's Time Tunnel triple teaser, Showbiz Birthdays, 3 hours of great songs as well to get you through the middle parts of the week. On the way soon, Kane Brown and Shania Twain, a country stomper, this one, it's called Boots, a brand new single. I'll play that for you after Genesis.

proper country stomper for you, as promised. Kane Brown and Shania Twain, that's a brand new single. That's called Boots. Well, today is the 7th of October. It was today back in 1919 that KLM of the Netherlands was founded. It's the oldest airline still operating under its original name. There you go, today in 1919. And also keeping with the air theme, Air France, as we know it today, came into being today in 1933. And the German Democratic Republic, or East Germany, as we know it best, was formed this day, 1949. All that happening on this day in years gone by. Coming up soon, OMD plays for you. And the Four Seasons, your Silver Star.

0: Hi there, it's Carrie Jones on Shire Radio. It's Handbag Disco on a Saturday night, playing the best of the 70s, 80s and 90s and even noughties. What are you doing on a Saturday night? I hope you're coming to join me. 8 to 11, see you then, right here on Shire Radio.
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Walking on the Milky Way. It's OMD playing for you for Wednesday here on Daytimes. Now, I think we all know someone, maybe even yourself, who is a complete and utter football fanatic, to the point where everything in life revolves around your favourite football team. Not quite so much as this particular man who was reported last week to have changed his name by deed poll to his favourite football club. But it's not one of the clubs you'd think of. It's not a Chelsea or an Arsenal or a Liverpool or a Man United. Wouldn't be Man City these days, wouldn't it? No, wouldn't be Man City. It's Dorking Wanderers. Yes. Random as this. A super fan has taken his devotion for his club to the extreme level. He's changed his name to Dorking Wanderers for just 60 quid. Yeah. It used to be called Keith Thripp. He woke up, looked at the club gear on his bedroom wall and went online to make his ultimate devotion official by deed poll. Now the painter and decorator's official ID reads Keith Dorking Wanderers FC Thripp. It's official. It's on his passport now. Can you imagine? It's like one of these things you do after a few pints down the pub, you know, as a bit of a bet with your mates, you know. But surely not. It's true. It's absolutely true. This guy is called Keith Dorking Wanderers FC Thripp. If you ever meet him, shake his hand for me. He's a brave man, I'll tell you.

Justin Bieber there, the man who for a while was called the singing fetus when he was still quite young. But unfair, I always thought that one. That's called Love Song. Before that, Big Country, Fields of Fire, 400 miles. Almost time for today's Showbiz Birthdays. And we'll have your birthday file after Cher and Robbie Williams.

Cher, and I found someone. 7th of October today, and on the birthday file we have John Mellencamp, sometimes called John Cougar Mellencamp, Grammy award-winning rock singer and songwriter, 75 today. Vladimir Putin, current Prime Minister of Russia, 74. Jane Torval, one half of Torval and Dean, figure skater and of course Olympic gold medalist as well. Jane Torval is 69. Simon Cowell, music guru from Pop Idol, American Idol. Very high trouser line as well, has to be said. He is 67. English singer-songwriter Sam Brown is 62 today. Tony Braxton, singer as well, is 59. Jermaine Defoe, former footballer, England striker as well, 44. And Lewis Capaldi, Scottish singer-songwriter, 30 today. And our featured showbiz birthday, singer, dancer, celebrity, Strictly judge and winner back in the day as well. Britain's Got Talent, all that sort of stuff. She's been involved in it. She is Alicia Dixon. But how old is Alicia today? I got a man with-

0: Well, hello. Rock and roll, ballads, mods and rockers, hippies and flower power. It's all here in the 60s of 6 with Brian L. Now, included in the 20-plus records you'll hear is the ABC feature, the male and female doubler, and a 60s chart with all the number ones, and we'll even play some of them. So Monday, Tuesday and Wednesday, 6 till 7pm, it's the Swingin' 60s Hour with Brian L. on Shire Radio.
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Walking on the Milky Way. It's OMD playing for you for Wednesday here on Daytimes. Now, I think we all know someone, maybe even yourself, who is a complete and utter football fanatic, to the point where everything in life revolves around your favourite football team. Not quite so much as this particular man who was reported last week to have changed his name by deed poll to his favourite football club. But it's not one of the clubs you'd think of. It's not a Chelsea or an Arsenal or a Liverpool or a Man United. Wouldn't be Man City these days, wouldn't it? No, wouldn't be Man City. It's Dorking Wanderers. Yes. Random as this. A superfan has taken his devotion for his club to the extreme level. He's changed his name to Dorking Wanderers for just 60 quid. Yeah. It used to be called Keith Thripp. He woke up, looked at the club gear on his bedroom wall and went online to make his ultimate devotion official by deed poll. Now the painter and decorator's official ID reads Keith Dorking Wanderers FC Thripp. It's official. It's on his passport now. Can you imagine? It's like one of these things you do after a few pints down the pub, you know, as a bit of a bet with your mates, you know. But surely not. It's true. It's absolutely true. This guy is called Keith Dorking Wanderers FC Thripp. If you ever meet him, shake his hand for me. He's a brave man, I'll tell you.

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1: The Conservative Party conference is beginning to wind down, with the final speech going to leader Kemi Badenoch.
2: It is only by adapting that we can preserve the very best of this country and hand something better on to the next generation. That is what being a Conservative means.
1: She says the Tories are willing to battle for the soul of the nation whilst taking aim at opposition parties. Today is 3 years since Hamas's attack on Israel, and the Prime Minister's marked the occasion, saying he stands with British Jewish people. Andy Burnham's pledge that his government will protect people from hatred, describing the rise in anti-Semitism since 2023 as disturbing. Stephen Winston is from the National Jewish Assembly.
3: The main highway, the Ayalon Highway in Tel Aviv, came to a standstill when a siren was sounded. Drivers all stopped. They got out of their cars. And that is the way that Israeli society processes what happened. They remember and they honour.
1: Meanwhile, the police have made arrests in London after protesters clashed. Pro-Palestine demonstrators met with counter-protesters near Russell Square. The man accused of murdering Anne Widdecombe allegedly carried out research into a number of prominent people before a terror plot at Nigel Farage's home. 28-year-old Joshua Kerry from Rotherham appeared at Westminster Magistrates Court, accused of one count of preparation of terrorist acts. It's alleged that Kerry travelled to Mr. Farage's home in April last year. Royal Mail say they'll cut over 2,000 jobs by the end of next year. They say it's part of an organisational review and will mostly affect support function jobs and their head office. And Sir Kevin Sinfield says his late friend Rob Burrows would be laughing, but enormously proud to see him receive a knighthood. The motor neurone disease campaigner received the honours from the Prince of Wales earlier today. That's the latest from Radio News Hub. I'm Lucy Gorman-Lee.
0: Lanarkshire weather.
4: This is your Wednesday daytime weather. Today we'll see a dry and bright start, though later on patchy cloud will develop, bringing the odd shower. And your daytime temperature high for Lanarkshire is 12 degrees.
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Rocking out with Joan Jett and the Blackhearts, getting us underway for the second half of Wednesday. Dave here with you, and coming up soon in about 20 minutes or so, we'll have today's Time Tunnel. And a couple of songs in there I don't think you'll have heard for a while, so looking forward to those. Carly Rae Jepsen's new single is called Don't Leave Me on the Dance Floor, and playing that for you as well right after Blondie.

Carly Rae Jepsen and the latest single there, that's called Don't Leave Me on the Dance Floor. And it's almost time to go back to a mystery featured year on the Time Tunnel today. That's coming up after the script and Dan Hartman.

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1: The ultimate tribute to the Man in Black is back. 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
1: Today we go back to the year we saw the first IVF baby born in the UK. That was Louise Brown in Oldham and Greater Manchester. Garfield the Cat was first shown on his comic strip, and it was also the year that the Andrew Lloyd Webber musical Evita opened for the first time at the Prince Edward Theatre in London. But what year are we talking about? This was a massive hit in the charts for Boney M and Rasputin.

But when his drinking and lusting and his hunger for power became known to more and more people, the demands to do something about this

0: Oh, those Russians.
1: Boney M kicks off the time tunnel today, but which year was that a hit in the charts? And it was a huge hit as well. This was the year that many British bakeries imposed bread rationing after a baker's strike led to panic buying of bread. Buckingham Palace announced that the Prince Andrew was to join the Royal Navy. Enough said. And the year as well that the Motability charity, which provides cars to disabled people, founded as well. Big things happening in the year in question. Cluson 2, one of those tracks you don't hear too often on the radio, but a great song nonetheless. From Cerrone, this is Supernature.

Sir on there, Super Nature, playing for you on the Time Tunnel today. Among the most watched programmes on television in the UK back in the year in question, we had Mind Your Language. One of those ones you'll never see the light of day ever again because of, well, political correctness and all that nonsense. Rising Damp, we had Robin's Nest, the Morecambe and Wise show. The Sweeney was in there, as was Some Mothers Do Have 'Em with Frank Spencer. Love it. Corrie, of course, in there, the Muppet Show. And the most watched show of the year was Sail of the Century. But what year are we talking about today on the Time Tunnel? One more clue song to help you from Justin Hayward.

from the War of the Worlds soundtrack is Justin Hayward's Forever Autumn. Before that, Saron's Supernature, and kicking off the time tunnel today with Boney M and Rasputin. All the songs, all the headlines today from 1978. So well done if you got that right.

Chris Rea, Let's Dance. Coming up in the next hour of the programme today, the triple teaser. Those three questions, general knowledge style for you to work out for a Wednesday. We'll have those in about half an hour's time.

0: 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So Monday, Tuesday and Wednesday, 6 till 7pm, it's the Swingin' 60s Hour with Brian L on Shire Radio.
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5: Daytimes with Dave Mack.

Simple Minds there. Sanctify Yourself as we head towards the final hour of the programme for Wednesday. Still to come then, loads of great songs for you, and we'll have your triple teaser where we'll get the brain going with three questions, general knowledge style, that hopefully you get right. If you don't, you can always have another go tomorrow. That's what I always say, but hopefully today might just be the day for you. Here's Westlife.

0: Conservative is more than preserving the past.
1: Some people think that being a conservative is about trying to stop the world from changing. They are so wrong. The world is constantly changing. New technologies, new challenges, new opportunities.
0: Mrs. Badenoch spoke at the end of their party conference, claiming they're ready for a general election, be that in 3 years or next month. The man accused of murdering Anne Widdecombe and charged with a terror plot against Nigel Farage has appeared in court. Westminster Magistrates Court heard that 28-year-old Joshua Kerry from Rotherham allegedly carried out research into a number of prominent figures. That includes the Reform UK leader. Kerry allegedly travelled to his home in April last year. Andy Burnham says he stands with British Jewish people 3 years on since Hamas's attack on Israel, killing over 1,000 people. The Prime Minister's called the rise in anti-Semitism since 2023 disturbing, pledging his government is committed to protecting citizens from hatred. Stephen Winston is from the National Jewish Assembly.
2: All we want is to be able to live in this country free from fear, as we have done for so many years, but we're in a time that, you know, that's becoming increasingly difficult.
0: And Boots will be bought by Canada's billionaire Western family for almost £7 billion. The high street giant has been bought from US firm Sycamore Partners. 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
4: 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Weather.
5: This is your Wednesday daytime weather. Today we'll see a dry and bright start, though later on patchy cloud will develop, bringing the odd shower. And your daytime temperature high for Lanarkshire is 12 degrees.
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0: 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Why don't you join me on a Monday, Tuesday and Wednesday evening for the absolutely best 70s music. 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
1: Southampton boss Tonda Eckett has avoided major punishment for his role in Spygate. Matthew Dudley has more.
2: The FA have given the head coach a six-week ban, suspended until the end of next season. It's after the team were caught snooping on semi-final opponents Middlesbrough and two other teams. The Saints were kicked out of the Championship playoff final and docked 4 points this term, having admitted three breaches of EFL regulations. Eckert attended an FA hearing at the start of the international break and has accepted full responsibility.
1: Relatives have paid tribute to a royal GP after

0: research into a number of prominent people before a terror plot at Nigel Farage's home. 28-year-old Joshua Kerry from Rotherham appeared at Westminster Magistrates Court, accused of one count of preparation of terrorist acts. It's alleged that Kerry travelled to Mr. Farage's home in April last year. Royal Mail will cut over 2,000 jobs by the end of next year. They say it's part of an organisational review and will mostly affect support function jobs and their head office. And Sir Kevin Sinfield says his late friend Rob Burrows would be laughing, but enormously proud to see him receive a knighthood. The motor neurone disease campaigner received the honours from the Prince of Wales earlier today. From Radio News Hub, I'm Lucy Gorman-Lee.
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1: Weather.
4: This is your Thursday daytime weather. Dry and mostly sunny today with gentle winds. Later on, however, it will turn wet and windy as outbreaks of blustery rain move in from the west. And your daytime temperature high for Lanarkshire is 13 degrees.
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6: Oh, hello. It's 6 o'clock, so it's time for the Swinging 60s at 6 on Shire, with me, Brian L. How are you? Are you ready to remember?

0: VHS. Welcome along to the next hour of fantastic 60s music. And what do we have tonight? We'll start off with your triple tops. Three songs, all made number one, and they're crackers. Our ABC feature tonight is C, D and E, which will be the Champs, Danny and the Juniors and Elvis. And our little feature tonight is Pirate Radio again. Songs that you would have heard on that great film, The Boat That Rocked. Love it, love it. Right, our male doubler tonight, the Beach Boys. And for the females, I'm split up. It's Sandy Shaw and Sandy Posey, the two Sandys. Our featured year tonight will be 1968.
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0: darling. 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And my honey, ram-a-lam-a ding dong, forever. And when I say dip dip dip dip dip, you know I mean it from the bottom of my boogity boogity boogity shoe.
1: Well, there's Barry Mann then. He says, who put the bump, or he asks, who put the bump with his boogie-woogity shoes? Yeah, well, we started off, Amen Corner, if paradise is half as nice. Oh, how lovely and sweet. Oh, this is so sweet. The Archies and Sugar Sugar. Right, oh, that's corny, isn't it? Right, okay, ABC feature tonight is CD&E, The Champs with Tequila, Danny and the Juniors at the Hop, and Elvis, well, he's taking a wee visit down to the Heartbreak Hotel.
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1: Well, since my baby left me, well, I found a new place to dwell. Well, it's down at the end of Lone Street, that heartbreak hotel where I'll be. I'll be just a lonely baby. Well, I'm so lonely.

0: 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Well, they're so lonely. They'll be so lonely they could die.
1: Ah, Kelvin, he's paying a wee visit to that Heartbreak Hotel. Bed and breakfast, I suppose. Right, tonight our feature, it's Pirate Radio again, but also linked to the film The Boat That Rocked, which was supposed to give you an idea of what went on in, you know, these pirate radio stations. However, possibly, apart from Caroline, Luxembourg and what have you, Radio London, also known as the Big L, and wonderful Radio London, was a top 40, and in London's case, a Fab 40 offshore commercial station that operated from the 23rd of December 1964 to the 14th of August 1967 from a ship anchored in the North Sea, 3.5 miles off Frinton-on-Sea in England. Now, the station, like other offshore radio operators, was dubbed a pirate radio station and went off air following the introduction of the Marine and Broadcasting Offences Act 1967, which made it illegal to supply or assist such stations except in an emergency. Now, the station was notable for helping to launch the careers of various disc jockeys who went on to work at the BBC. Now, that was on Radio 1. Its offices were in the West End of London at 17 Curzon Street, just off Park Lane. And here are three tracks you most certainly would have heard on Pirate Radio.
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0: Three fantastic tracks from the 60s and from pirate radio stations. Oh, or were played on pirate radio stations. Right, what's also fantastic is our doublers tonight. First one, the Beach Boys. Oh, Barbara Ann. And let's go back and visit those cotton fields. Oh, that'd be nice.
1: 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Bye-bye.

the Beach Boys. Absolutely fantastic. Now, that cotton fields there, if you think the quality was just a little bit different, it's because it is truly an original 60s version, right? And we all know 60s, well, the quality was just not quite as good as it may be today. Well, it was. It was great. But it's a bit clearer these days. However, stop waffling, Brian. Sandy Shaw, Sandy Posey. I think we've got two crackers from the ladies. Let's... Oh, tell you what, stop. Think it over.

Fantastic. Now, what was also fantastic, the charts, the number ones of 1968. Oh, wonderful. Now, there were 22 number ones, and you'd be surprised at some of the songs that didn't make number one, but it's probably just as well if it was 22 that did. Right, let's get started. Ballad of Bonnie and Clyde, Georgie Fame. Everlasting Love from The Love Affair, 2 weeks at number one, and two also for Manfred Mann and The Mighty Quinn. Then we move into February, and it's Esther and Abby O'Farrin. They were singing about their Cinderella Rockefeller, while Dave D, Dozy, Beaky, Mick and Ditch, and Tam and Pete, and all the rest of them, The Legend is Anadu, 1 week at number one. 4 weeks now for Louis Armstrong and What a Wonderful World. Oh, that was good, wasn't it? 2 weeks for Lady Madonna, The Beatles, and two also for Sir Cluffy Boy. Oh yeah, congratulations. Yeah, 2 weeks at number one for that one. Right, and then we move on. We're only up to May now, and it's 4 weeks for this classic, Young Girl, Gary Puckett and the Union Gap. Jumpin' Jack Flash, that was the Rolling Stones. 2 weeks at one for them, and 3 weeks for The Equals, Baby Come Back. And I Pretend, says Days O'Connor, for 1 week. Only 1 week he was pretending. Ah, Money Money, Tommy James and the Shandells, 3 weeks at number one. I think we'll go back to January. I'll go back to that very first number one, because I

0: Okay, so there we have two number ones, both in January of 1968. Let's carry on. 1 week for Fire, The Crazy World of Arthur Brown. That was a weird song, wasn't it? One again only for the Beach Boys and Do It Again, but two for Hey Jude from the Beatles. Now, I would have thought it was an awful lot longer. But this one, the biggest selling song of the year, the longest at number one. The 18-year-old, when she was number one, was Mary Hopkin. Ah, this is brilliant. And that was Those Were the Days, My Friend. Yeah, oh, that's a classic, classic song. And then we move in. Ah, we're getting there. We move into November, and we had Hugh Montenegro, and he was singing about the good, the bad, and the ugly. No comments, please. 4 weeks at number one for that. Well, it was only one for Joe Cocker, with a little help from my friends, and four again for The Scaffold, Lily the Pink. Oh, you just want to sing that, don't you? No, I won't do it. Right, we're into December now, and it is Obladi, Oblada, from Marmalade. Yeah, and that was your number ones of 1968.
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0: Fantastic. Marmalade and upla-dee, upla-da, whatever. Yeah, I'll tell you what. One of these nights, we're going to have to look at some of the tracks that did not make number one. Even doing the top five, something like that, that'll be a good idea, because 1968, it had loads of them. Right, what we don't have loads of is time, because unfortunately, that's the 60s are gone again. Don't go anywhere though, because I'm just going for a wee cup of tea, and then I'll be back with the sensational 70s at 7. Ah, that's another hour of fantastic music. Right, remember what I always say? Be good, be kind, be careful, and above all, for this section, keep it 60s and stay happy. Ta-ta.
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1: Kerry Badenoch says if the Tories get in government, they would slash inheritance tax.
2: What is the thing that most people want to pass on to their children and grandchildren? It is their family home. Conference, the Conservatives are and always have been the party of home ownership.
1: The Conservative leader has pitched her party as no-nonsense at the final day of their conference. Ms. Badenoch says the next election will be a battle for the soul of the nation. Southampton boss Tonda Eckett has received a six-week ban suspended until the end of next season for his role in Spygate. Matthew Dudley tells us more.
3: The head coach was charged by the FA with three breaches of one of EFL's rules relating to misconduct. The Saints were kicked out of the Championship playoff final and docked 4 points. That's for having admitted three breaches of the EFL regulations. Eckert attended an FA hearing at the start of the international break. He'll continue his role against rivals Portsmouth this Sunday.
1: A royal GP who was found dead in her home has been described as kind, generous and loving by her family. Dr. Hannah Kane's husband, 45-year-old Mark Kane from Dersingham, has appeared in court charged with her murder. She was found near the Sandringham estate near Norfolk in the early hours of Sunday. The police have made arrests in London after protesters clashed on the anniversary of the October 7th Hamas attacks on Israel. Pro-Palestine demonstrators met with counter-protesters near Russell Square. Five people were arrested for inciting

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2: This is your Wednesday evening weather. Turning largely dry and clear overnight with winds easing, but there will be a few areas of patchy cloud at times. And your overnight temperature low for Lanarkshire is 2 degrees.
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4: Well, hello. It's 7 o'clock, so it's time for the sensational 7 Days at 7 on Shire with me, Brian L. How are you?

very good welcome along to Brian L's Gold Goldie Show here tonight. New singers, look what they've done to my song. Oh no, I see what we're going to do to some of these songs. Tonight, what we've got for you, we've got Albert Hammond. Oh, he's a featured artist. A wee story about him and a couple of tracks. And of course, 1978 in British music. We'll do some headlines, we'll run through all the number ones, and we'll play some of them. Oh, and of course, where would any of my shows be without the sincerely, sensationally rotten jokes? Because you know what? I could just never get it right.

Albert Louis Hammond, OBE, was born on the 18th of May 1944 and is a Gibraltarian singer, songwriter and producer. His two biggest solo hits were Free Electric Band and It Never Rains in Southern California, both coming up by the way. However, as a writer, he wrote many hit songs for many people including Celine Dion, wait for this, Celine Dion, Aretha Franklin, Whitney Houston, Diana Ross, Leo Sayer, Tina Turner, Glen Campbell, Bonnie Tyler, Carpenters, Hollies, Wes Rock, and that's only to name a few, and believe me, that is just a few. In 2015, he received the British Academy's Ivera Novello Award for Outstanding Song Collection. Now, Hammond is still on the circuit today, and here's my two favourites from that master.

0: And I hope you enjoyed those couple from that absolute classic singer, songwriter. He was everything, right? Okay, here's a wee fact for you. There are species of jellyfish that can technically live forever. How about this one? Humans share about 60% of their DNA with bananas.
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That's brilliant. Don and Candida. Okay, what else is brilliant? It's the number ones of 1978. Let's go for it. The year started off with Mullican Tire. That was from Wings, and that was Hangover from 1977. And in January, we had Uptown Top Ranking and Theodonna for 1 week. 1 week also for Figaro, Brotherhood of Man. Now, ABBA, they were asking you to take a chance on them for 3 weeks. Well, all the lovely, all the delightful people, right? Wuthering Heights, 4 weeks at number one. A fantastic song from Brian and Michael, Matchstock Men and Matchstock Cats and Dogs, 3 weeks at number one. And the Bee Gees, surprisingly, I thought it was an awful lot more, but it was only 2 weeks at number one for Night Fever. Now, Boney M, they were singing about the Rivers of Babylon for five, and longest number one of the year. John Travolta, Olivia Newton-John, and You're the One I Want. Ah, let's go back, let's hear Figaro.

Ryan and Michael with their matched up men and matched up cats and dogs. Right, carrying on. Three times a lady, the Commodores, 5 weeks at number one, while 10cc had 1 week for Dreadlock Holiday. Now, back again the game, John Travolta and Olivia Newton-John, 7 weeks for Summer Nights, and in the Boomtown Rats, they jumped in with a rat trap for two. Rod Stewart asked, "Do you think I'm sexy?" Answers on a post. No. Bodie M, Mary's Boy Child. Oh my lord, that was your Christmas number one. And what a song that was. And of course, the year finished off, the very last week of the year, Village People, YMCA. Ah, let's go visit those rivers of Babylon.

Commodores, and three times a lady. Oh, wonderful stuff. Right, what happened in 78? Couple of headlines. On the 25th of January, the Electric Light Orchestra, ELO, kick off their Out of the Blue world tour in Honolulu, Hawaii. Oh, that'd have been great, wouldn't it? On the 25th of May, the Who play their last show with Keith Moon before his death. Ah, that's a shame. 30th of July, Thin Lizzy officially announced that Gary Moore has replaced Brian Robertson on guitar. Ah, they would all be dancing a Saturday night about that, wouldn't they?

0: Hey mates, is it time? Well, it is time. It's time for a couple of my rotten jokes. What falls in winter but never gets hurt? Well, that would be snow. How many months have 28 days? All of them. Think about it. Why was the brush late for school? Well, it overswept.
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Strobes. I'm part of the union. Okay, back to 1978. Headlines. Def Leppard, 27th of November. Def Leppard's permanent drummer, Rick Allen, joins the band at the age of 15. Now, the Bee Gees' Saturday Night Fever becomes the biggest selling album of all time until overtaken in 1983. The first BBC Young Musician of the Year competition for classical players is won by trombonist Michael Hext.

0: Lincoln those last two tracks. You had the most beautiful girl in the world, so you should never let her slip away. Ah, good advice, right? Well, what I've got to do is slip away, because time is up again.
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2: Conservative leader Kemi Badenoch says she would scrap inheritance tax if the Tories got into government.
3: On top of that, couples will be able to leave an additional £1 million tax-free. And these changes mean every inheritance tax bill will be cut.
2: The Tory leader told her party's conference that the next election will be a battle for the soul of the nation. She added they'd focus on letting people keep more of what they earn if they return to power. Relatives have paid tribute to a royal GP after her husband appeared in court charged with her murder. Hannah Kane had been described as kind, generous and loving after she was found at her address near the Sandringham estate in the early hours of Sunday. 45-year-old Mark Kane from Dursingham has been arrested after the incident and later charged with her murder. Southampton boss Tonda Eckett has avoided major punishment for his role in Spygate. Matthew Dudley has more.
4: The FA have given the head coach a six-week ban, suspended until the end of next season. It's after the team were caught snooping on semi-final opponents Middlesbrough and two other teams. The Saints were kicked out of the Championship playoff final and docked 4 points this term, having admitted three breaches of EFL regulations. Eckert attended an FA hearing at the start of the international break and has accepted full responsibility.
2: The man accused of murdering Anne Widdecombe and charged with a terror plot against Nigel Farage has appeared in court today. Westminster magistrates heard that 28-year-old Joshua Kerry from Rotherham allegedly carried out research into a number of prominent figures. That includes the Reform UK leader. Kerry allegedly travelled to his home in April last year. And Lord Andrew Lloyd Webber says he's truly grateful to have been given the freedom of the City of London. He's been recognised for his contributions to musical theatre and the arts. That's the latest from Radio News Hub. I'm Lucy Gorman-Lee.
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6: This is your Wednesday evening weather. Turning largely dry and clear overnight with winds easing, but there will be a few areas of patchy cloud at times. And your overnight temperature low for Lanarkshire is 2 degrees.

First one getting us underway. We went to 1989, taken from the album A Pocket Full of Dreams. That's Big Fun, and I Can't Shake This Feeling, right here on Shire Radio, the Sound of Lanarkshire. Welcome along to the 80s at 8 with me, David. I'm keeping you company all the way up until 9 o'clock tonight, playing you the best hits from the 1980s. Big thanks to Brian for the last couple of hours playing you the best hits from the 60s and the 70s. Want to find out how you can win up to £25,000? Stay tuned and I'll tell you more on that. Up next, we're going to 1986, The Pretenders, Don't Get Me Wrong.

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1: Witch Hunt is a thrilling new musical inspired by the Scottish witch trials. When a ruthless king declares war on witches, fear spreads and three women are accused, hunted and forced to run for their lives. Driven by a high-energy electronic dance music score, Witch Hunt is a gripping story of persecution, rebellion, and unity, packed with soaring vocals, explosive choreography, and defiant female power. Coming to Airdrie Town Hall on Friday, the 16th of October. 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That is Witch Hunt, coming to Airdrie Town Hall on Friday, the 16th of October.
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That's the sound of Pepsi and Shirley. 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Up next, we're going to 1981. Daryl Hall and John Oates, taken from the album Private Eyes, I Can't Go For That, right here on Shire Radio.

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Up next, we're going to 1985, taken from the album Heaven Knows. 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
4: 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I'm waving.
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going all the way back to 1986, taken from the album The Seer, Big Country, and One Great Thing on Shire Radio, The Sound Atlantic. So that song only reached number 19 in the UK singles charts. I thought it would have done a hell of a lot better than that. That was the second last one for me. We've got time for one more song, but before we go, don't forget you can join me straight after the news and weather for the 90s at 9 from 9 p.m. until 10 p.m. playing you the best hits from the forgotten decade of music, the 1990s. We're going to finish off today's show in 1982. This one comes from the album Rio. It's Duran Duran, Hungry Like a Wolf. You take care. Ta-ra.

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1: Kemi Badenoch says if the Tories get in government, they would slash inheritance tax.
2: What is the thing that most people want to pass on to their children and grandchildren? It is their family home. Conference, the Conservatives are and always have been the party of home ownership.
1: The Conservative leaders pitched her party as no-nonsense at the final day of their conference. She also says the next election will be a battle for the soul of the nation. US death row inmate Krista Pike is angry and confused after surviving an execution attempt in Tennessee. That's what one of her lawyers says after a judge told the state to preserve evidence related to the case. Pike was sentenced to death for the 1995 murder of classmate Colleen Slemmer. Southampton boss Tonda Eckert has received a six-week ban suspended until the end of next season for his role in Spygate. Matthew Dudley tells us more.
3: The head coach was charged by the FA with three breaches of one of EFL's rules relating to misconduct. The Saints were kicked out of the Championship playoff final and docked 4 points. That's for having admitted three breaches of the EFL regulations. Eckert attended an FA hearing at the start of the international break. He'll continue his role against rivals Portsmouth this Sunday.
1: Police say 11 people were arrested as demonstrators clashed amid protests in London on the anniversary of the October 7th attacks on Israel. A number of student pro-Palestine demonstrations took place, despite calls for a ban for the protest to be moved to a different date. A royal GP who was found dead in her home has been described as kind, generous and loving by her family. Dr. Hannah Kane's husband, 45-year-old Mark Kane from Dursingham, has appeared in court charged with her murder. And Gary Lineker says he'd like Harry Kane to win the Ballon d'Or. The former footballer called the England captain phenomenal. From Radio News Hub, I'm Lucy Gorman-Lee.
0: Lanarkshire weather.
4: This is your Wednesday evening weather. Turning largely dry and clear overnight with winds easing, but there will be a few areas of patchy cloud at times. And your overnight temperature low for Lanarkshire is 2 degrees.
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First one getting us underway. We went in 1999, taken from the album I'm Not a Doctor and Things to Make and Do. That's Moloko and Sing It Back right here on Shire Radio, the sound of Lanarkshire. Welcome along to the 90s at 9 with me, David. I'm keeping you company all the way up until 10 o'clock tonight, playing you the best hits from the forgotten decade of music, the 1990s. 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

Going all the way back to 1992, Bell Bottom Tier by the Beautiful South on Shire Radio, the Sound of Lanarkshire. 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Up next, we're going to 1995, Cast, All Right.

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Like, follow, share. Tell 10 to tell 10. Up next, we're going to 1998 with Shania Twain. That don't impress me much.

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Played that at many a weddings for first dances. Lone Star from 1999 with Amazed right here on Shire Radio, the sound of Lanarkshire. That was the second last one for me. We've got time for one more song just before we go. Don't forget, coming up after the news and weather, he's in the house, Hamish McFunky. He is doing his McFunky stuff. And I'll be back tomorrow from 8 p.m. until 9 p.m. doing the 80s at 8. And then 9 p.m. until 10 p.m. doing the 90s at 9. We're going to finish off today's show in 1998. This one comes from Bewitched. It's Roller Coaster. You take care. Ta-ra.

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1: Conservative leader Kemi Badenoch says she would scrap inheritance tax if the Tories got into government.
2: On top of that, couples will be able to leave an additional £1 million tax-free. And these changes mean every inheritance tax bill will be cut.
1: The Tory leader told her party's conference that the next election will be a battle for the soul of the nation. They'd focus on letting people keep more of what they earn if it returned to power. The lawyer of a woman who survived an execution attempt in the US says she's angry and confused. Krista Pike has regained consciousness 6 days after executioners tried to give her two lethal doses of a drug. She was sentenced to death for the 1995 beating and murder of classmate Colleen Slemmer. Southampton boss Tonda Eckert has avoided major punishment for his role in Spygate. Matthew Dudley has more.
3: The FA have given the head coach a 6-week ban suspended until the end of next season. It's after the team were caught snooping on semi-final opponents Middlesbrough and two other teams. The Saints were kicked out of the Championship playoff final and docked 4 points this term, having admitted 3 breaches of EFL regulations. Eckert attended an FA hearing at the start of the international break and has accepted full responsibility.
1: The man accused of murdering Anne Widdecombe allegedly carried out research into a number of prominent figures before a terror plot at Nigel Farage's home. 28-year-old Joshua Carey from Rotherham appeared at Westminster Magistrates Court, accused of 1 count of preparation of terrorist acts. It's alleged that Carey travelled to Mr. Farage's home in April last year. And Lord Andrew Lloyd Webber says he's truly grateful to have been given the freedom of the City of London. He's been recognised for his contributions to musical theatre and the arts. That's the latest from Radio News Hub. I'm Lucy Gorman-Lee.
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0: Lanarkshire weather.
5: This is your Wednesday evening weather. Turning largely dry and clear overnight with winds easing, but there will be a few areas of patchy cloud at times. And your overnight temperature low for Lanarkshire is 2 degrees.
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Good evening, everybody. It's a Wednesday night, and welcome to the Forgotten Hits and Chat Radio. Son of Lala Shah with me, Amish McFunky. Tonight, I've got a few records you'll recognise straight away, and a few that I reckon deserve the much better chance. Forgotten? Perhaps. Forgettable? Never. But before we get going this evening, a big thank you to David Olson for keeping you company earlier with his 80s at 8, followed by his fabulous show, The 90s at 9. Right then, guys, let's get started. He's a man from Essex who actually found one of the biggest successes across the Atlantic that went all the way to number one on America's alternative chart. Nothing but the thieves and a cracky way to open tonight's Forgotten Hits. This is

getting us started this Wednesday night on the Forgotten Hits show. That was Nothing But the Thieves with a track entitled Trip Switch. Now, if that sounded familiar to you, strangely familiar, even though you couldn't quite place it, there is a reason. There is a good reason for it. It was part of the soundtrack to the hugely popular EA Sports football game FIFA 16 that was released in 2015. So, a lot of people first heard the band while choosing their team rather than listening to the radio. I'm going to stay with the British indie scene this evening. Here's another record that found its way into video game, this time Forza Horizon, and this has come from the Maccabees, and it's from the Mercury Prize nominated album Given to the World. So this is a great record. This is the Maccabees and Pelican.

That was the Maccabees with Pelican. What was a Maccabee again? I can't remember. Never mind. That was the Maccabees with Pelican. And that's such a good record. And it came from the 2012 album, Given to the Wild. And a year later, it picked up an Ivor Novello Award. So clearly, I'm not the only one who liked that track. Now, I've always thought the next record coming up deserved to do much better than it did. It came out in 2007, but somehow it only made number 64 in UK charts. And you might remember it. You might remember it from hearing it on Run, Fat Boy, Run, or perhaps on The In-Betweeners. See if you remember this one. The Rumble Strips and Girls and Boys

0: Rumble Strips there with Girls and Boys in Love, and I'm sitting here quietly smiling to myself because I'm trying to read my notes to see what I've written down, and my writing is absolutely diabolical. It's diabolical. I think I should have been a doctor. Anyway, that was the Rumble Strips with Girls and Boys in Love. One of those records that seemed to turn up everywhere for a while, including the film Run, Fat Boy, Run, yet somehow it only made number 64 in the UK charts. And really, that's what this show, Forgotteness, is all about. Great songs that came and went, maybe got overlooked at the time, but are far too good to leave behind. And here's another one. Embrace released this in 2000 from their second album, Drawn from Memory, and this only reached number 29 in the charts, and I think it deserved much, much better than that. So here on the Forgotten Hits show this Wednesday night is Embrace, a wonderful track entitled Save Me.
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Johnny H. Jazz there with The Last to Know, and I was singing along to that one, and that was just one of those songs that I haven't heard in ages. No, I had to say that. I'm not going to say that every now and then. It's just a bit too cheesy. But anyway, Johnny H. Jazz there, The Last to Know, and that really is a forgotten hit, and it came from the second album, Tall Stories. And when it finally arrived as a UK single in 1992, it only reached number 78, and it's hard to believe that when you remember just how big, remember the single I had before it, Shattered Dreams, that was a big hit, and that had been released a few years earlier. I can't remember when that was, sometime in the 80s anyway. Now, from Polish pop to something with a little more swagger, next one gave the Charlatans their first top UK 10 top hit. Is that right? The first UK top 10 hit, that's right, in 1990, and this reached number one. Now, it's got that unmistakable organ sound, and it still sounds terrific today. Here are the Charlatans.

Oh my goodness, what a tune, what a tune. That has got lots of biting personalities. There was the Long Blondes there with Once and Never Again, a cracking little record from 2006. And believe it or not, that only reached number 30 in the UK charts, though I did think it managed to top the NME charts at the time. And that's just one of those songs that deserves to hang around a little bit longer. And I think that could do something if it was ever released again. Now we're going back 10 years now for the next one. Like this is going back to 1996 now. Three Lions had the number one that summer. Mm-hmm. And then along came this one, written by Ian Brody with the late Terry Hall. And this reached number 14. But you don't hear this nearly enough today. So here are the Like This is and

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1: Hamish McFunky, unearthing brilliant songs that deserve another spin.

That was the sound of Cass with Guiding Star, and that was a proper hit in the summer of 97, and actually made the UK top 10, and it came from Mother Nature Calls, an album that did particularly well in this region up in Scotland, and it actually did reach number one on the album chart with that one. That was Cast and Getting Star. Here's one. Now, here's one I bet quite a few remember. It sounds rather bright and ridiculously catchy, but listen closely to the lyrics, because there's a much darker story going on underneath. This arrived in 2011 and became one of those records that just refused to disappear, spending 43 weeks in the UK top 100. So here we go with Foster the People, Pumped Up for Kicks, and Forgotten Hits with me, Hamish McFunky, on Shire Radio, the sound of Lanarkshire.

That was The Adventures with Send My Heart. Belfast band there, lovely record, and another one the charts really didn't do justice to. That only reached number 62 here in 1984, though it did rather better in Germany when it made the top 30. And we're going to move from Belfast. We're moving to show you for a second last record this evening, and this is from Icehouse. You probably know Icehouse from the tracks Hey Little Girl and Crazy, but this goes right back to the beginning. It was written by Ivor Davis and originally recorded when the band were still called Flowers. And tonight I've got the US Club mix for you. And here's a detail for anyone who used to enjoy turning over a record. Maybe you used to get the records and you used to turn them over. I used to play the B-sides first. This mix was issued on the German 12-inch of Hey Little Girl as a B-side. And tonight we're going to give that side the attention it deserves. This is Icehouse and Can't Help Myself.

Well, time for just one more for me tonight before I disappear. And let's finish tonight with something that just puts a little smile on your face. A lovely little record to round off a rummage through the record page this evening. I'm going to play you the Magic Numbers with Love Me Like You. Thank you so much for keeping me company tonight. I'm Hamish McFunky, and I do hope somewhere along the way tonight we found the record you had completely forgotten about. I hope you enjoyed some of the music as well. Don't forget, I'll be back again with more Forgotten Hits next Wednesday at 10 o'clock. And of course, I'm here on a Saturday evening as well with 2 hours, 6 o'clock 2 hours, classic funk, soul, and a wee bit of disco, baby. That's here on Shire Radio, Sofa Sound of Lanarkshire. Keep it locked on Shire Radio, because coming up next we have the lovely Rachel with a fabulous country music show, so stay right where you are. Have a good week, everybody. Look after yourselves, look after the ones you love, and thank you so much for listening. Stay funky, keep the soul alive, and don't forget, love ya.

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1: Kemi Badenoch says if the Tories get in government, they'd slash inheritance tax.
2: What is the thing that most people want to pass on to their children and grandchildren? It is their family home. Conference, the Conservatives are and always have been the party of home ownership.
1: The Conservative leaders pitched her party as no-nonsense at the final day of their conference. Ms. Badenoch says the next election will be a battle for the soul of the nation. US death row inmate Krista Pike is angry and confused after surviving an execution attempt in Tennessee. That's what one of her lawyers says after a judge told the state to preserve evidence related to the case. Pike was sentenced to death for the 1995 murder of classmate Colleen Slemmer. Southampton boss Tolner Eckert has received a six-week ban suspended until the end of next season for his role in Spygate. Matthew Dudley tells us more.
3: The head coach was charged by the FA with three breaches of one of EFL's rules relating to misconduct. The Saints were kicked out of the Championship playoff final and docked 4 points. That's for having admitted three breaches of the EFL regulations. Eckert attended an FA hearing at the start of the international break. He'll continue his role against rivals Portsmouth this Sunday.
1: Relatives have paid tribute to a royal GP after her husband appeared in court charged with her murder. Hannah Kane has been described as kind, generous and loving after she was found at a address near Sandringham Estate in the early hours of Sunday. 45-year-old Mark Kane from Dursingham was arrested after the incident and later charged with her murder. And Sir Kevin Sinfield says his late friend Rob Burrows would be laughing but enormously proud to see him receive a knighthood. The motor neurone disease campaigner received the honours from the Prince of Wales for his charitable work. That's the latest from Radio News Hub. I'm Lucy Gorman-Lee.
4: Before you start packing Lanarkshire, weather.
5: This is your Wednesday evening weather. Turning largely dry and clear overnight with winds easing, but there will be a few areas of patchy cloud at times. And your overnight temperature low for Lanarkshire is 2 degrees.
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Hello and welcome to another country show here at Shire Radio. I'm Rachel and you just heard Tim McGraw with Indian Outlaw. Playing next is a classic from Willie Nelson. It's his 1966 hit, On the Road Again.

0: And that was Chris Stapleton with Millionaire, and before that we had Maren Morris with I Could Use a Love Song. Two great songs. Up next here on The Country Show, we're going to go back to the 1980s for two great tunes.
1: Everyone considered him the coward of the county.

Oh, what a great song. That was The Giant. And before that, we had Kenny Rogers with Coward of the County. Next here on The Country Show, we're going back again. We're going back to 1966 with Loretta Lynn and You're Not Woman Enough to Take My Man.

And that was two brand new releases from this year. We had Andy Buckner with Back in the Bar, what a great song, and of course Luke Combs, Days Like These. That song is just fantastic. Next here on The Country Show, we're going back to 1995 with Trisha Yearwood's X's and O's.

0: Oh, that was two great country ballads. 66 years apart, we had Mary Robbins with El Paso, which was in 1959, and then we had Hard-Headed Cowboy with Drake Milligan, which was just released. Great two songs. Next up, here on Shire Radio, we're going to play Eric Church with These Boots.
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And you just heard Shania Twain with What Made You Say That. That was her debut single from a debut album. And before that, we had the Pistolanis with I Got My Name Changed Back. Next here on The Country Show, we have Brooks and Dunn with My Maria.

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And just played was Hardy featuring Lorna Lena with One Beer. We're going to end the show today with a brand new single from Carter Faith, and it's called Grudge. 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
1: Conservative leader Kemi Badenoch says she would scrap inheritance tax if the Tories got into government.
2: On top of that, couples will be able to leave an additional £1 million tax-free. And these changes mean every inheritance tax bill will be cut.
1: The Tory leader told her party's conference that the next election will be a battle for the soul of the nation. She'd added that they focus on letting people keep more of what they earn if they return to power. The lawyer of a woman who survived an execution attempt in the US says she's angry and confused. Krista Pike has regained consciousness 6 days after executioners tried to give her two lethal doses of a drug. She was sentenced to death for the 1995 beating and murder of her classmate Colleen Slemmer. Southampton boss Tonda Eckert has avoided major punishment for his role in Spygate. Matthew Dudley has more.
3: The FA have given the head coach a 6-week ban suspended until the end of next season. It's after the team were caught snooping on semi-final opponents Middlesbrough and two other teams. The Saints were kicked out of the Championship playoff final and docked 4 points this term, having admitted 3 breaches of EFL regulations. Eckert attended an FA hearing at the start of the international break and has accepted full responsibility.
1: Police say 11 people were arrested as demonstrators clashed amid protests in London on the anniversary of the October 7th attacks on Israel. A number of student pro-Palestine demonstrations took place despite calls for a ban for the protest to be moved to a different date. Boots will be bought by Canada's billionaire Western family for almost £7 billion. The high street giant's been bought from US firm Sycamore Partners. And Gary Lineker says he'd like Harry Kane to win the Ballon d'Or. The former footballer called the England captain phenomenal. From Radio News Hub, I'm Lucy Gorman-Lee.
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4: This is your Wednesday evening weather. Turning largely dry and clear overnight with winds easing, but there will be a few areas of patchy cloud at times. And your overnight temperature low for Lanarkshire is 2 degrees.
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0: Well, hello, Brian L here, the Swingin' 60s at 6. Och, as well as the 20 plus track show here, we'll have a feature gear and we'll run down all the number ones and play some of them. 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
5: 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Celebrating the life and music of the legendary Scylla Black, Scylla and the Swinging 60s is a highly entertaining show which also includes a hand-picked selection of our well-known contemporaries, including Dusty Springfield, Lulu, Petula Clark and of course the Beatles. Starring the unforgettable voice of Sandy Smith, the show will take you on a roller coaster journey through many of the greatest pop songs of the 60s, including Scylla's own chart toppers, Anyone Who Had a Heart, Alfie, and You're My World. 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Doors open from 6:45. 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
1: The Prime Minister is travelling to Berlin today for his first face-to-face meeting with the German Chancellor Friedrich Merz. Andy Burnham's trip comes amid an intelligence scandal that's rocked Germany. Its former spy chief has been arrested on suspicion of espionage. The pair will also discuss support for Ukraine, responding to instability in the Middle East and addressing the impact of disruption to global trade routes, such as the Strait of Hormuz. Families whose babies died or were harmed whilst under the care of maternity services in Leeds say they felt they've been listened to and understood after meeting the Health Secretary, Yvette Cooper. The independent investigation into maternity and neonatal services at the Leeds Teaching Hospitals NHS Trust was ordered by Ms. Cooper's predecessor, Wes Streeting, last year. This is Rebecca Tinker. She gave birth at a hospital in 2024.
2: It went very well, got all our points across. We felt very heard, very listened to. I feel now like something will be done and I feel like it's all going in the right direction, that people are actually listened to.
1: The Conservative Party leader Kemi Badenoch wants to reform inheritance tax.
3: So, conference, the next Conservative government will legislate so nobody will ever pay inheritance tax